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92.9 KISM, Jimi Hendrix, All Along the Watchtower. Another chance to become an instant finalist for the 92 Days of Summer. 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

92.9 KISM, John Cafferty on the Dark Side. It was a great rock show Saturday night at the Northwest Washington Fair in Linden. Not only did Hell's Bells put together a great set, the opener, the Bon Jovi tribute known as Crush, I thought they did a great job. They played this one live, Bon Jovi, Runaway, KISM.

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92.9 KISM, great track from Three Doors Down and Kryptonite. I'm Scott Lessis. 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Hey, don't go into the weekend without having a rock show to look forward to. That'll be Saturday night. 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

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This is Charlie Steele. Glad to have you along tonight. I got Billy Squire, AC/DC on the way. Plus, I'll tell you where you can find us out. 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They've got them for you after 5:30. 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

0: Billy Squire, 92.9 KISM. This is Charlie. Still got Queensryche on the way. Also a band coming up whose lead singer had to postpone the rest of his 2026 tour after making a comeback this past weekend. And 92.9 KISM at Crawford Garage Door, Mount Vernon tomorrow. We're out there from 11:30 to 1:30. I'll get Brad Cash out there getting you signed up for the 92 Days of Summer and the $35,000 payoff. We'll ride an instant finalist at 1:30. And I also got some complimentary hamburgers out there right off the grill and ice cold Pepsi, too. KISM.com has all the details. It's tomorrow, 11:30 to 1:30 at Crawford Garage Door in Mount Vernon with 92.9 KISM.
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0: Poison, 92.9 KISM. Brett Michaels hit the stage for the first time since taking some time off for kidney stone surgery this past Friday. But now he's had to go ahead and cancel the rest of his 2026 dates, citing that he's needing more time to recover and taking off the rest of the year so he can make sure he's back 100%. So I'll get well to Brett. On the way, got Greg Kinn, also Joe Walsh, and a band coming up whose founder and bass player turned 77 yesterday. They're all the way on KISM.
1: 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The Waterfront Tavern hangs right out over Bellingham Bay on the last of Old Town's original pilings. 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

and join me on Friday the 28th. Grab a Hempler's hot dog and a Pepsi, get signed up for the 92 days of summer. It's an instant qualifier and a chance to win tickets to see Seattle play in their last home series of the regular season. It's all happening now during the Subaru A Lot to Love event at Dewey Griffin Subaru on Iowa Street.

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Greg Ken, 92.9 KISM. Kiss, and there before that, happy birthday to Gene Simmons. Celebrated his 77th birthday yesterday. My name is Charlie Steele. Got Aerosmith, also Van Halen on the way. Right now, Styx. We're nonstop. KISM.

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0: 92.9 KISM. We lost another one today. Dolly Parton yesterday at the age of 80. Now Tim Curry passing away today at the age of 80. Of course, Tim Curry from the Rocky Horror Picture Show.
1: So, come up to the lab and see what's on the slab. 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
0: Of course, he also was the very first Pennywise in the made-for-TV movie, It. This is Van Halen, KISM.

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0: That's Pearl Jam 92.9 KISM. My name is Charlie Steele. We're going to jump back into it. Got Motley Crue on deck, also 38 special. And an artist coming up next that in high school was a track star and ran about a 5-minute mile. And join 92.9 KISM at Dewey Griffin Subaru on Iowa Street in Bellingham this Friday. We're out there from 11:30 to 1:30. John Reynolds will be there. You can check out the 2026 Subaru Forester Hybrid, which could be yours if you win the $35,000 payoff during the 92 days of summer. Plus, enjoy complimentary Hemplers while we're out there, ice cold Pepsi too. 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

After taking about a year and a half off, Joyous Wolf is back with some new music, and they got a couple of songs you can check out on their Facebook page. 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

That is Joyous Wolf and Fearless, 92.9 KISM. This is Charlie Steele, got Rod Stewart, also the J. Giles Band, Bon Jovi on the way too. Right now, 38 Special, KISM.

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This is Charlie Steele. 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

0: That's Bon Jovi, 92.9 KISM. This is Charlie Steele. Got Fleetwood Mac on the way. Also the Cars and a band that just released some more tour dates for 2026. And it includes a December stop in Seattle. Find out who that is coming up on KISM. And 92.9 KISM. Friday night, we'll open up the music library once again to treat you to a classic rock experience, as we'll highlight an album that was released during this week in rock history. 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

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Triumph in there before that, and Triumph has announced a whole slew of dates to wrap up 2026, including a stop in Washington on December 6th at WAMU Theater. 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

few years back, Rolling Stone named that song the 10th best Led Zeppelin song recorded. That's Misty Mountain Hop, 92.9 KISM. My name is Charlie Steele. Ozzy on deck, also Stevie Ray Vaughan, and a song that might remind you of the movie Caddyshack coming up for us next. And 92.9 KISM, welcome Sebastian Bach. He's coming to the Skagit Casino Resort on Saturday night. 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Go for free, though, by listening to Brad and John tomorrow morning. They're back in after 5:30 with your chance to win tickets. It's Sebastian Bach at the Skagit this weekend with your rock concert connection.

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92.9 KISM. Billy Idol being inducted in the Rock and Roll Hall of Fame later on this year. And he also insisted that if he's going to be inducted, that his guitarist Steve Stevens has to be inducted too. And the organization said, okay. This is Rebel Yell, KISM.

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Stevie Ray Vaughan, 92.9 KISM, big long block of nonstop classic rock in progress with Toto, Van Halen, Tom Petty on the way. 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
0: 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And you'll never miss a call.
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National Dog Day was today. And you know why dogs are awesome? You know, you can lock your wife and your dog in the trunk of your car and leave them for a few hours. 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Only one of them is going to be happy to see you. 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

0: 102.9 KISM. My name is Charlie Steele. Got Yes, Also Eagles on the way. Let's kick off more nonstop classic rock as we head towards midnight. Coming up next, and join KISM out on the road tomorrow. We'll be answering at 11:30 at Crawford Garage Door in Mount Vernon. Stop in, say hi to Brad Cash. He'll be out there getting you signed up for the 92 Days of Summer and the $35,000 payoff. We'll pull out a finalist tomorrow about 1:30. Also, while we're out there, two complimentary hamburgers off the grill and ice cold Pepsi as well. 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

0: The Brad and John Show. Classic Rock 92.9 KISM. They say maybe a little rain moving in by the afternoon. Late afternoon, anyways. And a high of 75. But on the way in this morning, I saw that I-5 was closed down about the Anderson Road southbound. As I was coming north, it was a big light show. It looked like there was a semi that was jackknifed in the road or something. And they had everybody getting off at Anderson, I don't know, maybe half hour, 45 minutes ago. Is that, does it show that it's still going or
1: no?
0: Or is traffic moving through?
1: No, I think it's reopened and checking the WSDOT map right now. Yeah, all southbound lanes at 5 at Anderson were closed for a couple hours that went on this morning. I think it was in the 3 o'clock hour when it happened. But now I'm seeing on the WSDOT maps that traffic is moving there. There still looks to be like a slowdown at the ramp itself. So they're still doing something there, but it's flowing through there again.
0: Well, good. It's not going to be something they're investigating all day.
1: It doesn't appear so. All right, this morning on the show.
0: Heading that way. I'm heading south here a little later, right after the show, down to
1: where
0: Crawford
1: is it?
0: Garage Door.
1: Oh, Crawford, yeah.
0: Yeah,
1: okay.
0: Just, I mean, but that's over in West Mount Vernon. You know, are they still painting that bridge? It looks like it.
1: That project's going to go on for like a year, I think. It's going to be a long time before that. You see the tarp over that.
0: Yes.
1: It looks kind of like, I don't know how else you do it. It just kind of looks embarrassing, you know. It's like when you have a tarp on your roof and roof work is being done, you don't want it to be there like too long because it doesn't look the greatest. But that thing is the painting project. I don't think is going to be done until next year over there. So we'll tell you more about Brad's 92 Days of Summer instant finalist sign up coming up a little later on this morning. We're going to have tickets to the Sounders game. I don't know if we've ever had Sounders tickets before on this show, but we'll have some to give away a little later on this morning for their game Saturday. We got more of those Sebastian Bach tickets for the Skagit Casino Saturday night at 8 o'clock.
0: And Rob can confirm what you're seeing on the computer. He says, just got on, went through there. It is open.
1: Yeah. And today's top three, dealing with firsts, which we will tackle a little later on. We also have an animals attack story from just north of the border in the Vancouver area. An insects attack story, which required like a helicopter rescue and everything. It's cloudy today. Chance of rain later this afternoon. Forecasters are saying a little after 5 o'clock that could come. With a high of 75 today. And then tomorrow, partly sunny and a high of 71. We got 58 right now. Our studio lines and text lines are wide open. You can jump in whenever you want on that. 360-733-5476. 360-733-KISM. It's Brad and John. Good to have you.

0: Brad and John, 92.9 KISM 540. There's a chance of rain later on this afternoon. High is 75 today and clouds. It's 58 right now. Our today's top three will be dealing with firsts.
1: Amazing first, terrible first, something. If you got a, you know, my son caught his first fish over the weekend, and that was a great moment. And yesterday, when I was talking about a little bit

0: we started talking about memorable firsts, if it was a memorable first for some amazing reason or funny reason. And someone said my first experience chewing tobacco. And my first experience chewing tobacco was, I maybe tried it once or twice after that, but I threw up the first time. And so I don't know why I went back, but I threw up the first time and I threw up the last time, and that was it.
1: Yeah, I think the first that I have, the memorable first, most of them are worst ones, the worst first. And chewing tobacco was the same thing. It was in school, high school. I remember I was sitting in the back of the classroom, and some guy was passing around a tin. And this was total peer pressure thing. I'd never done this before, but this guy was passing his tin around, and all the other guys were doing it, and it wasn't a thing where anybody was talking because it was during class, so everybody was just kind of looking at everybody like, you're going to do this, you're going to do this. So if you weren't going to do it, you couldn't just say, you know, you just had to do it. I'm telling you, it was one of those stupid things where, and I did it. I had never chewed it before. I didn't throw up, but I got sick, and I remember leaving during class to go into the bathroom. I didn't throw up, but I felt not good.
0: You had that hot head. You know, like you've been kicked in the nuts or something.
1: And that was one and only time I've ever done that.
0: Yeah.
1: And again, and Brad, I don't know about what these guys were like. They had a spit cup in class. This one guy who had the tin had a spit cup in class. And I don't know what my plan was, because he was the only dude with the spit cup. I don't know, you know, what was I supposed to do? Like, I guess I swallowed it. That's what I did.
0: That's not all of it, but some of it. That's what made you sick. I remember the first time somebody started passing around a tin of chew. I was in like eighth grade, and I looked over and I saw this girl, Shelly, take a dip. And I'd never seen a girl take a dip before. And she was a tomboy all the way. I mean, she could probably kick everybody's butt in that class. But, she just put one right between her cheek and gum. I was like, wow.
1: That was a first and a last for me.
0: The first time you get arrested. I mean, I had been, you know, where the cops said, oh, we're going to call your parents and your dad's going to come get you. But when I got arrested in California and the guy said, look, here, you've probably seen that this is the point where you get your one phone call, and you can either call your lawyer and tell him what kind of trouble you're in, but I don't think you got one of those. You can call your boss and tell him you're not going to be at work because you're in some trouble, but I don't think you have a job. So it looks like we're going to call your daddy to tell him what you've done. I was like, uh-oh. And then they called collect, and my dad said no.
1: Not accepting?
0: They said, will you accept a collect call from the Los Gatos County Police Department? And he said no. And he hung up. And the guy goes, that's your one phone call.
1: No, and especially if it's involving my son.
0: Yes. Well, when he heard it was the juvenile hall, he knew what was up.
1: Right. Well, I don't have a first arrest story. But in my top three, I do have an encounter with a policeman making one of my worst firsts. So if you got any kind of first that you want to, you know, we'll try to get. If you got three out of you that you can do, that's great. But, you know, otherwise, send us what you can, a memorable first. Text in this morning, 360-733-5476.
0: I mean, if the first time you ever had sex, you had triplets, then tell us that. But outside of like the first kiss, the first date, the first love and all that kind of stuff. We don't need that. Unless something absolutely amazing happens.
1: We're excluding lustful and romantic endeavors, okay?
0: Everybody remembers that.
1: 360-733-5476.
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0: all that. And I'm like, all right, I was pissed off. I'm going to fix this. So I go inside.
1: Fix his wagon.
0: I go inside. And I got, because I got to finish mowing. It was under this, like, apple tree or something. And so I go.
1: I'm picturing, you know, rassafrassa, sassafras.
0: So I go inside, and I put on all of my, I put on my winter coat. I put on a ski hat. I put on gloves. I completely.
1: Why can I see this? I can actually see this.
0: And I come out with my container of gasoline that I used to fill up the riding mower. I'm like, this is it, man. You guys are all gonna
2: now
0: die.
2: We mean serious business. Man versus gopher.
0: Right. So I approach the hole. They're swarming around, and I'm 100% covered. You know, they can't.
2: Vermin.
0: They're not stinging me. And so I pour the gasoline in the hole, and you know, I stand back at the mats, throw it in there, kind of thing, and then I just kind of like stand back, and yeah, it got the job done. I peeled off all of my winter clothes and commenced to mowing the lawn. But we had these folks who lived on a hill just above us, and I could just picture, I don't know if they were watching that day, but they had, you know, they would
1: flashbang, probably cued them in.
0: Every once in a while, they, you know, they'd tell me, hey, we were looking down the hill and we saw you and the boys play in the yard or this or that. They probably saw me coming out there like an idiot dressed up with all the, you know, with the, it's an 85 degree day, and I got my winter coat on, and I got my ski gloves on, and I got my mask on, and I got all this stuff on, and going to war with the bees. That was the first time I got stung by a bee. What do you got for your first 360-733-5476? Brad and John, KISM, news and sports, 3 minutes away.

0: Brad and John Show, Classic Rock 92.9 KISM. And it is another day in the 92 days of summer with a name at 7:30 and an instant qualifying spot at 1:30, Crawford Garage Door. You know, 2 weeks from today, we will have the winner of the grand prize party on the air with us, because that's just customary. You win the whole thing, you come on and talk about it the next morning. And so this is...
1: No, I think it's 2 weeks from yesterday.
0: Yeah, 2 weeks from yesterday. That's right. Usually it's on a Wednesday. So we will know the grand prize winner within 2 weeks. And so an instant qualifying spot today from 11:30 to 1:30 at Crawford Garage Door. We'll have the lunch. We'll have the complimentary hamburgers on the grill today. And ice cold Pepsi products. And if you've never been to the 92 Days of Summer Party, the Crawford Garage Door people come. They build a single stall garage door on the stage. And then there's 100 remote controls, and only one of them works. And your job is to find that one.
1: Yeah.
0: And it just makes for a scene.
1: The next couple of weeks going to be, next few weeks going to be pretty... action-packed for us, Brad. We're out to Roche Harbor next week going into Labor Day weekend. We'll be doing a show out there on Friday. The big Float Fest benefit concert will be taking place next weekend. So you and I are out there in advance of that. Then the week after that, we come back from Labor... Yeah, we come back from Labor Day, and we go right into the party, don't we? Labor Day's obviously on a Monday, right?
0: Yes.
1: So then we come back to work, and the day we come back to work is party day on Tuesday, and then Wednesday we have the winner here. And then the Seahawks have a game on Wednesday night.
0: And then the Australia game is Thursday, or whatever, it's Thursday night, Thursday, I think, and then into the weekend there's games. Just full tilt boogie.
1: There we go. All right, we got news and sports coming up next. Is there going to be a Seattle teachers strike?
0: And in fact, week three of the preseason kicks off tonight, and we'll tell you who's playing next.
2: It's Brad and John.
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3: 601, the Brad and John Show, and our first look at, we're going to talk firsts this morning, and our first look at news and sports here, brought to us by Coconut Kenny's. Big flavor, big deal, the Big Kahuna Pizza has 10 of your favorite meat and veggie toppings on a toasted cheese crust, where more toppings are the standard. Coconut Kenny's.
4: Yeah, I-5 is open again in Mount Vernon. There was an incident there in the 3 o'clock hour, I think, is when it happened, and 5 was shut down southbound for a couple of hours at Anderson Road, but things have since been cleared up and traffic is flowing through there again. The Seattle Teachers Union voted to authorize a strike threatening the first day of school. That's scheduled for next Wednesday, September 2nd. The two sides say they will continue to negotiate around the clock until the contract ends Monday. The last Seattle teacher strike was in 2022. That delayed the start of the school year by 5 days. Down in Sumner in Pierce County, a man did not survive after blowing himself up. He did that during a police response to a domestic violence report. The 46-year-old man forced his way into his ex-girlfriend's apartment and physically assaulted her, then left for his home. Officers showed up at his home, tried to get him to come out peacefully. Police say he was uncooperative, so a canine unit was called. And as the canine approached, the suspect detonated a device. The canine was taken to a vet and is expected to be okay. General Mills says it has removed artificial colors from all of its U.S. cereals. Lucky Charms and Trix are among the cereals that have gone to fruit and vegetable-based dyes, also using colors from spices to give the cereals their bright colors. There are still some General Mills retail products that contain artificial colors, like fruit roll-ups and some Betty Crocker cake mix, but the company says they're going to transition it all by the end of next year. Kellogg says all of its cereals will have artificial colors removed by the end of this year. Tim Curry, star of the Rocky Horror Picture Show, died. He was 80. He played the role of Frankenfurter in Rocky Horror. And for those who remember the TV show The Gong Show,
3: yes,
4: J.P. Morgan died. She was 94. She'd been living in Longview, Washington. She was one of the celebrity judges on The Gong Show, hosted by Chuck Barris. If you aren't familiar with The Gong Show, that featured amateur performers who were given like a minute or two to perform their talent. Could be singing, dancing, juggling, joke telling, whatever, playing with fire, whatever it was. And they could go on for like the 1 or 2 minutes unless they were gonged by a judge. The judge would gong them if they thought they were awful. And J.P. Morgan was one of the judges. So I never knew this. I mean, there were people who were judges on this show. I wasn't sure what they were famous for, but you just knew they were famous. J.P. Morgan had a number of top 10 songs in the 1950s, and she went on to appear in several TV shows and some movies, but then she also became famous just for being a Gong Show judge. She was a regular on The Tonight Show, did The Love Boat, Fantasy Island, all that stuff.
3: Kind of looked almost like a Mary Tyler Moore or something with the kind of dark, shorter hair.
4: Yeah.
3: Is that the one I'm thinking of?
4: Yeah. And she would dress,
3: or like Rhoda or
4: she would dress. Yeah, more like Rhoda. She would dress in a showy kind of way. And when I was a kid watching The Gong Show, I had no idea about the other J.P. Morgan. I just thought the J.P. Morgan was the J.P. Morgan we saw on the Gong Show. I didn't know about

0: the banker. Investor. Yeah, the banker guy from like the 1800s. Your National Weather Service forecast. Clouds today, chance of rain late this afternoon, a high of 75.
1: Didn't that lead into Chase Bank? J.P. Morgan
0: They
1: Chase?
0: Merged. Yeah, J.P. Yeah. Morgan and Chase merged. Partly sunny tomorrow and a high of 71. It's 59 in LeConnor, 61 in Seattle, and 58 in Bellingham. 6:06 and the sports with Brad.
1: Well, the Mariners got shut out yesterday, and they've been shut out a few times, but the homestand really wasn't that bad. 6-0 the final yesterday. They missed out on a chance to sweep the Phillies. Bryce Harper led off the game with a home run in the first inning off Brian Wu, and then Kyle Schwarber got him an inning later, and before you blink and get some popcorn, it's 6-0, and that's where it ended. So the M's are 2.5 games back, traveling today and starting a series against the Blue Jays in Toronto. Coming up tomorrow, the Milwaukee Brewers, they had a scary moment last night. Their pitcher, Dustin May, was in for one pitch. The very first pitch he throws, he gets hit, a comebacker, 106-mile-an-hour line drive that ricochets off his shoulder. And he ended up saying, yeah, no, I probably could have stayed out there the rest of the first inning, but it's just a bruise, and he's going to be all right. But, man, you throw the first pitch and you get drilled right back. It's like, oh. Maybe today isn't my day. And the Brewers rookie, Cooper Pratt, he learned a lesson on Tuesday. I guess he hit a little pop-up against the New York Mets that fell between three fielders, and he didn't actually run it out.
0: Well, he didn't run hard.
1: He didn't run hard.
0: Yeah, he kind of jogged out of the batter's box, and had he run hard, he'd have been on second base because that ball fell in.
1: Well, the manager just pulled him right out of the game right there and said that's inexcusable lack of hustle. And when your team's in first place and you're still cracking down on the rooks like that, that's probably pretty good. The NFL owners approved the sale of the Seahawks yesterday. $9.6 billion. That all went through. It's not 100% done, but they approved it. And the NFL also decided to ditch the Pro Bowl game. They're planning to overhaul how the Pro Bowl works. And they're cutting the game. The league will focus on honoring the best players at each position and celebrating their selection. They'll get rid of the alternate selections in favor of highlighting just the 88 winners. It'll look somewhat different. The preseason continues tonight with Week 3 action. And some of the teams playing tonight, I think it's Pittsburgh and Buffalo, get it started. Then New England, Cleveland, San Francisco, Vegas, and Rams. Chargers, and the Little League team from Vancouver lost yesterday to Japan, and so they are out, and there's like semifinals on today. We'll get to that at 6:30. 6:08 on the Brad and John Show. Oh, and John, as far as firsts go, Lane, we're talking about a memorable first. If the first time you tried something, did something, went somewhere, and it all went south, or you got a great memorable story out of it, Brad and John at KISM.com. Our intern Lane said, the first time smoking, my cousin and a friend and I bought a pack of smokes and smoked all weekend. Thought we were cool. That Monday was the first day of hell week in football practice. My lungs never hurt so bad. I never smoked again.
0: I think the first time I smoked a cigarette, and the only time really, was I probably was about, I don't know, 6-7 years old. My Aunt Josie was a multiple pack smoker a day, and we were in her house in Minneapolis, and she was out tending to the garden, and she always had a cigarette going.
1: And the ash was good for the mix,
0: I guess.
1: For the mulch.
0: So she left one in the ashtray, like on the kitchen table, and she went out to mess with the garden. And I was in the kitchen; nobody else was around. Puff, so puff, I was puff. Like, "What is it with these things?" And yeah, I tried to take a puff or two, and I was like, "This is awful." Yeah. And that was it. That was the last time I tried to take a hit off a cigarette.
1: First time and one of the only times I've smoked a cigar to, you know, little ones or something in my life. But the first time I ever took a drag or a puff off a cigar, my dad handed me one when my sister Suzanne was born, and I couldn't have been more than 5 or 6, and I just inhaled that thing and turned green.
0: Yeah.
1: And, oh, it was awful.
0: Well, what are these adults doing?
1: It's
0: crazy.
1: Awful.
0: They're just crazy. So get us your top, if you can come up with three, great. That's our top three today. your top three first. Bruce texts in this morning. My first, okay, here's my three top three first. First concert, AC/DC. First, number two, number two first was my first Demolition Derby. I drove it. I guess you'd remember that, man.
1: Yeah. Head on a swivel.
0: And number three, taking my wife to Edmonton for a meet and greet with her number one band, Backstreet Boys. Okay.
1: What?
0: 360-733-5476. Give us your first this morning. We got an animals attack story coming from just across the border in our listening area. It was an insect thing, and rescue helicopters had to be summoned. Brad and John, KISN.

0: Brad and John, KISM. We're not the only ones who like the animal attack stories. This morning, the New York Times this morning has an animals attack story from our listening area.
1: Attention, animal lovers.
2: I just squatted down to give one a little kiss on the nose and to take a picture. All of a sudden, the cow had jumped up.
3: Animals.
2: My face hit the ground and I felt my entire spine crack.
3: Attack. Brad and John. KISM.
0: Yeah, these are real animal attack stories. We do not embellish the facts of these stories in any way.
4: However,
0: we may engage in completely irresponsible speculation. And this morning, our animal attacks. This is a wasp. And the story comes to us from the New York Times, and it is from our listening area. This is in the Vancouver area, and this happened on Tuesday. A 33-year-old woman, she was rock climbing with a group of friends, and she had to be rescued by a helicopter.
4: That's not where I'd want to be attacked by wasps, is on a cliff, rock climbing.
0: She and her climbing partner were rescued Tuesday after she was stung more than 100 times while hiking in the backcountry north of Vancouver. I'll give you some specifics on this in a second. But first, we give credit to the Lions Bay Search and Rescue.
4: They've been busy this summer. We've had a couple stories from them.
0: They said that these two ladies, these two women, had finished climbing what is known as the Redoubt Wall near Loggers Creek, north of Lions Bay. They were hiking down a trail when one of the ladies stepped on a wasp nest. And she was badly, she's 33 years old, she was badly stung, and a rescue team member said she was suffering a severe allergic reaction and had to take antihistamines. So they called North Shore Rescue for a helicopter rescue, and so they got her out of there, and then she was okay, but the story says, in some cases, multiple wasp stings can lead to a severe allergic reaction. No EpiPen was needed in this case. However, rescue team members said, even if you haven't been stung by a wasp before, multiple stings increase the risk of systemic reaction. You can develop a severe reaction at any time.
4: Talk about bad firsts.
0: Yeah, this redoubt wall is east of Howe Sound on the British Columbia coastline. And it's a site for rock climbing that is fully vertical. The rescue on Tuesday was the second time this year that hikers had to be rescued by helicopter after being swarmed by wasps in that area. On July 30th, a group of hikers was aiming to reach Elsay Lake, north of Vancouver, when one member of the party stepped on a wasp nest and was stung more than 20 times. The hikers used antihistamines to stabilize him, and they called for help. A rescue team arrived by helicopter and roped down to treat that ailing hiker before they hoisted the entire party to safety.
4: You don't have to rescue me, pull me up into the helicopter. Just keep the helicopter above me so that downdraft keeps all the wasps off me.
0: I'd be worried that, the vibrations from the helicopter would piss off the wasps even more, man. Yeah, they're going to really... Now you're really making them mad. Anyway, they point out wasp season peaks in August and September, so they're still out there.
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3: 6:22, and maybe get some rain by late in the afternoon in a high of 75. John, over the weekend, while I was gone a couple days there, I got into a little project that I haven't figured out. I got halfway through this project, and I haven't figured out what I'm going to do with it now. But out in the shop, we have a little bar area cabinet, kind of bar cabinet deal, and the shelves underneath it are where we put all the CDs and DVDs. And there have been a couple times where, you know, you're looking for other things, you know, some cutlery or, you know, something, some plates or an extra glass or something. And you look down under that bar area and it's just packed with CDs. And Terrence said, what are you ever going to do with these? And this is not where they should be, or do you need to find a new home for them or whatever? So I pulled them all out of there a couple days ago, and hundreds and hundreds of CDs, and it's crazy to go through it too, because they're all in pretty good condition. Some are pretty, you know, tattered, but a lot of them are in great condition, and there's just so much good music there. Sure, there's a lot of BS that I'm instantly just going to go right into the trash, but there's got to be at least 100 CDs that it's like, I can't bring myself to throw away. I don't know what to do with them.
4: Well, I know, but when you can yell into your phone, play that, you know, you realize, why do I have these around? I threw out a bunch of mine when I moved to the condo 6-7 years ago, and we're going to move again next year, and the rest of them are going to go because, Brad, I've got, and I don't have as many as you because I whittled down, but I've got, I don't know, it'd be, you know, at least 5, 6, 7, 8 shoe boxes full of these things, and I never pull them out. They're sitting in this closet. I never pull them out.
3: But I mean, there's DVDs in there too, and going through them, there's a couple really cool ones, like homemade movie things that I had turned into DVDs. I'm like, okay, I got to keep these. But then other things just. Concert videos and there's just so much Rush stuff in there. It's like I can't bring myself to part with it because there's just, I don't, it's straight up money I'm throwing away. I don't know. I mean, it's money that I spent. I don't know if it's not anything worth of value now, but I mean,
4: well, you could.
3: I got those. They're just all the different concert videos and everything. It's like, what? I don't want to throw that away.
4: You could probably get a handful of dollars for those CDs or something.
3: Yeah.
4: But
3: I posted a video of it at one thing on one of the pages, and some guy commented, hey, I work here at one of the dispensaries. He said, if you want to make a trade, we can work out something, because he, I don't know if he sells them on the side.
4: Somebody's always going to want your stuff. You know, the stuff that we think is junk or we're done with or whatever. There's always somebody out there that's going to want that stuff. But you got to come to this. We're having these discussions all the time because we are, you know, we're going to be moving in together next year. And we know we got to whittle stuff down. I always come down to I go back to cleaning out my mom's place before she, you know, moving her into assisted living. And she just collected everything, didn't throw anything out for 70 some odd years. And I'm not going to put my kids through that. And my mom said when she had to clean out her mom's place, my grandma's place, my grandma has the same thing. And my mom was bitching about it. I'll never put you kids through that. You won't have to go through that. And we went through that. So I was like, I vowed to my boys, when I die, you know, 60 seconds, you're in, you're out, you grab a couple things, and then, you know, there's nothing left in there for you. You don't have to worry about anything else.
3: And then the DVDs is probably the biggest part for me. It's like, a lot of the movies and things I don't care about. But, I mean, the Rush R30, the Rush, Rush in Rio, the Rush Time Stand Still, the Beyond the Lighted State.

0: age. I mean, there's just 7 or 8 great concert videos, different stages, all these different things that I don't want to get rid of them. I don't know if I'll ever watch them or what, but it's all.
1: No, they'll sit there until you.
0: I can't get rid of them.
1: They'll sit there until you die. That's what's going to happen. But you have.
0: If you had 7 or 8 great concert videos of the Boss, would you just throw them away?
1: If I can find them on YouTube, I would. I probably would. Brad, I'm going to come to it where I'm going to throw out. I got a bunch of his CDs, and I have a bunch of his live CDs and stuff. And next year, before we move into our next place, I'm probably just going to chuck them or give them away or something. But I'm not going to keep them. I'm not going to keep them because I don't go into that. I know where they are, and I can. Once a year, maybe I go and look into that box, and it's only because I happen to be in that area of the closet. And I'm like, oh yeah, look at the CDs.
0: Well, I'm glad I got them out of the bar area, you know, cabinet, because they don't need to be in there, and they could be in a box. And now this is a more functional space and stuff. But I am going to have to find a couple boxes because some of it's just too good.
1: Well, you have more space.
0: They're in great condition.
1: You have more. If I had your space, if I had a You have like that fan the shop. If I had the shop, would I be hanging on to that stuff? Yeah, probably. I probably would. And I'd piss off my kids when the day comes when they'd have to clean it out. But I probably would keep them around if I had the room, even though I would look at them once a year. I know.
0: But like if you had outdoor movie night or something and you wanted to throw it on the DVD player and put it on the screen or something, it'd be kind of fun.
1: Yeah. There's advantages to having small places.

0: Brad and John. Great having you with us. 6:33. We got clouds, chance of rain later this afternoon, and the mid-70s today, 58 right now. We're hanging on to some more of those Sebastian Bach tickets for the Skagit Casino Saturday night at 8. We'll give away some of those. We got news and sports coming next.
1: Yeah, the Mariners have a travel day today. Tell you where the road trip starts tomorrow, and week 3 of the preseason starts tonight. Next.
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0: You've heard them on the radio, seen them on TV and YouTube. You gotta see them live. 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
4: 6:37, the Brad and John Show, and it's time for a look at news and sports. And John will have the forecast and maybe a little change in that forecast. 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
5: The Little Giant Fire in Chelan County is now the number 2 priority fire in the United States, according to state fire officials. It continues to burn in heavily timbered terrain near communities. More than 6,000 structures are threatened. It's been going since the end of July. Over 150,000 acres have been burned, and firefighters have come in from Australia and New Zealand to help. The Seattle Teachers Union voted to authorize a strike, threatening the first day of school. That's scheduled for next Wednesday, September 2nd. The two sides say they'll continue to negotiate around the clock until the contract ends Monday. T-Mobile laying off 77 workers in Washington and closing a half dozen stores. Some workers at the Bellingham call center will be losing their jobs. That call center will remain open, and T-Mobile will be closing its Bellingham store near Costco. T-Mobile laid off hundreds of Washington State workers in April. Rick Steves bought the 100-year-old Edmonds Theater. Steves is a lifelong Edmonds resident. He made the announcement on his Facebook page. The purchase price is a little more than $2 million. Steves has a long personal history with that theater. Used to go to movies there as a kid. And as an adult, he has hosted his travel talks in that theater. Steves says the Edmonds Theater will continue to survive under his ownership, whether it makes money or not. And if you're thinking of getting a new iPhone, you might want to hold off a couple weeks. Apple has an announcement coming September 9th. Apple isn't saying, but there is speculation that along with the iPhone 18 rollout, there will be the introduction of the first foldable iPhone. Your National Weather Service forecast: cloudy today, chance of rain late this afternoon, and a high of 75, and partly sunny tomorrow, and a high of 71. I just bought a phone a couple weeks ago because I had to. Mine was just not, the storage wasn't there anymore, and it wasn't processing, and
4: yeah.
5: So I went in there and I got the iPhone 17, which is the latest version until 2 weeks from now when the 18, I guess, comes out. I don't know though if
4: moving stuff at the end of the month, we got a clearance sale, got to get these 17s out of here.
5: The 17s got to go for the 18s. I don't know if I would have bought a foldable phone though, like Apple's first one. I think I would wait and just see what other, you know, what the other people's experience with that first version of it is. And then if that, you know, went down okay, maybe the next time around. Foldable, it's been so long since I've had a foldable phone. That was like the dumb phone era, I think, yeah. Right? 59 right now, Abbotsford, BC, 15 Celsius.
4: The flip phone.
5: 59 in Redmond and 58 in Bellingham, 641.

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1: 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Yims wrapped up their series at home, the home stand, by getting shut out by the Phillies 6-0 yesterday. Fell behind early with Harper hitting a home run in the first inning and Schwarber hitting a three-run bomb in the second. And then that's where it ended, 6-0. They could have called it after two innings because we didn't make it any further than that. 2.5 games back and heading for Toronto. Travel day today, and they'll be in Toronto for the weekend. And on the tube, the weekend of NFL action starts today with the final preseason tune-ups for Pittsburgh and Buffalo, the first game at 4 o'clock. Maybe get a look at that Highmark Stadium, the $2 million new Buffalo Bill, $2 billion Buffalo Bill Stadium. Patriots, Cleveland, they got some quarterback drama still going on in Cleveland there, and it's just a mess. San Francisco, Vegas, Los Angeles, the Battle of Los Angeles, Chargers and Rams. And your Broncos, Scott's Broncos have Minnesota on Friday night, and you have Arizona visiting Green Bay Seahawks at Kansas City. That'll be a 5 o'clock kickoff there. And the owners did, NFL and pro owners did approve the sale of the Seahawks to the Kostla family, $9.6 billion. And the college football weekend, believe it or not, there's college football this weekend. As things get started in Dublin, Ireland, North Carolina, that's Bill Belichick's crew taking on TCU. And then like the likes of USC and San Jose State getting after it. Hawaii and Stanford are always a couple teams that are out first right out of the gate. Memphis and UNLV. This Saturday, college football back. It's 6:42, and we're back with I Can't Believe It's News in a second.
0: The knuckleheads will be rolling.

0: Brad and John, KISM 648. You got clouds going today. Chance of rain later this afternoon with a high of 75, 58 right now. An hour from now, we'll crack open the today's top three. Here's what we're looking for. It's first today, your top three first. Now, if you can't give us three, give us as many as you can. But these would be first. My list will be my worst first, where the first things in my life, things that went wrong. Brad, maybe you'll have some good first. You had a good first fishing experience with Barrett, right?
1: It was a
0: Barrett's first fishing experience.
1: There was a lot of obstacles and frustration and swear words before the fish was caught, but the picture makes it worthwhile.
0: All right. Mine will probably be more along the lines of the worst first that came in from listeners who texted us about the first time they chewed tobacco, smoked cigarettes, cigars, whatever they might be. Those kinds of first time experiences that went bad. We are excluding lustful and romantic encounters from
1: everybody
0: this conversation.
1: Remembers those.
0: Yeah, we don't want those, but give us the other stuff.
1: Matt said, the first time I tried mushrooms, I went to a high school basketball game. Bad idea.
0: 360-733-5476. I can't believe it's news coming up. And this inmate, I think this was the first and the last for him when he decided, you know what? I'm going to break out. Who's with me, fellas?
1: And if I told you there was a guy in I Can't Believe It's News for damaging a photo radar camera, you're probably way ahead of me on what happened next.
2: Brad and John. Coming back. KISM.
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4: 652 and a high of 75. Maybe a little rain moving in late, but it looks like it's kind of darkening up as it lightens up. It's almost an oxymoron there. It's kind of like a Yogi Berra saying, the lighter it gets, the darker it gets out there. 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
7: Sharp as marbles.
4: At the center of this first story, a photo radar camera was damaged. I imagine you could probably skip ahead to the end of this story and realize that this knucklehead is in some trouble in Phoenix. 20-year-old Brandon Ribadeniera was arrested last week on one felony count of a criminal charge at 10 a.m. on Tuesday, the 18th of August. He was driving faster than the posted speed limit when he was captured on the photo safety camera in Cave Creek. And that's when he stopped. According to investigators, stopped, got out of his car, pushed the camera over, and reportedly hit the camera with a rock several times before driving away, but he wasn't done. The police say he came back a short time later, strapped the damaged camera to his truck, and tried to drag it down the street, but the strap broke, and he drove away. At that point, he said, I'm done. Well, the city crews recovered the camera, which recorded the entire incident, and he was not too hard to catch.
8: Yeah, you know,
4: Come on, man. Something
8: like this is going on in Bellevue. You know, they've. I think we'll talk about it in the news here in just a few minutes, but I think like half of their speeding cameras have been wrecked, have been vandalized, and you would think like in that case, they would have video evidence of who did this.
4: Maybe they're smarter in Bellevue than they are in Phoenix. I don't know.
8: All right, and you must be a pretty unpopular jail inmate if your fellow inmates stop you from breaking out. 25-year-old inmate at Florida's Orange County Jail tried escaping Sunday. Who's with me, fellas? Let's go. And he was stopped.
4: We're going over the south wall.
8: Not by the guards, but by the other inmates. The would-be escapee got behind one of the guards and put an arm around the guard's neck. This is the guy who wants to break out. The guard was choking. And, you know, so this guy's like, all right, somebody grab his keys. Get his keys. Get his keys. We're all going to get out of here. We're all going to run for freedom. And the other inmates were just shaking their heads. In fact, they did more than that.
4: I only got 2 weeks left, Billy.
8: Yeah. They turned on this guy and came to the assistance of the guard and then held this guy on the floor until help arrived. There's no friends behind bars. Brad and John, a name in the 92 days of summer at 7:30, KISM.

0: Brad and John, KISM, closing in on 7 o'clock. And in the 7 o'clock hour, we'll do our today's top three at 7:45. And your top three this morning is your top three firsts. Maybe worst firsts is what we're looking for. You can put some goods in there, too. Paul in the 604 says, all right, my first car was a Vette, he says. And then in parentheses, okay, a Chevette. That was my first too. It was white with red and blue pinstripes, and I burned through about three clutches on that thing. He also says my first time drinking was Polish spirit from Poland. 90% alcohol. Can you say alcohol poisoning?
1: It's like Everclear or something. Holy cow.
0: Okay.
1: Speaking of drinking.
0: And Michelle's got a first for us, too, a worst first. What was that, Michelle?
2: Oh, my gosh. Well, much like you, sneaking a cigarette, I thought, I wanted to try a beer. I was about 7 years old, and all the adults were outside smoking on the deck, so I thought I would take a sip of the beer that was on the coffee table, and it was the one they were using as an ashtray.
3: Spalding, oh, no!
2: I have never liked beer, ever. I can't even stand the smell of it.
0: Yeah, but even with that in there, it still probably tastes better than Milwaukee's best.
3: It's like Caddyshack when Spalding's walking along and he's hitting those killed drinks and stuff, and he ends up getting the cigarette butt and pukes in the pool.
2: Oh, so gross.
0: Michelle, thank you for listening.
2: Yeah, no problem. Love you.
0: Thanks, Michelle. 360-733-5476. Texted in.
1: The first date I was ever going to take Heather on, my first wife, it was one of those deals where I'd met her and we talked a little bit in the bar and then exchanged numbers and all that. I set it up where I'm working at the radio station down in Seattle and we have these great comp tickets, you know, through the station and we're going to, you know, great seats and the whole deal. All you got to do is go down to the wheel call and all this. And I'm just like wheeling in with the parking pass and I'm the man and check this out. Oh, we're going in the back gate. You know, I know what's up.

0: what I want to order, and I don't remember the item I ordered specifically, but I do remember what she said. And I ordered something that was a Taco Bell exclusive item, like something that you can only get at the Taco Bell drive-thru. She said,
1: I want a damn
0: right,
1: chalupa.
0: Right, like it would have been a chalupa or something. And she said, that's only a Taco Bell. So, okay. Chi-Chi's was great, though. Not maybe it wasn't the most expensive Mexican restaurant, but, you know, not the Chi-Chi's wasn't a bad experience. All right, we got some news and sports coming up next.
2: Well, I bet the people that went down to the Mariners game wish they got turned away yesterday. But we'll tell you where they're headed for the weekend next.
3: It's Brad and John.
4: Right back
3: on KISM.

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0: Skagit Casino, Saturday night at 8 o'clock. You want to go, we can get you on the guest list. So wherever you are in the listening area, if you want to make the trip to the Skagit Casino Saturday night, text us out. We'll pick one out of the hat here, but you got to text us in like the next 5 minutes, okay? 360-733-5476, 360-733-KISM. Sebastian Bach, Saturday night at the Skagit Casino. Yeah, he'll do some Skid Row. He's also going to do some Twisted Sister tunes, too.
1: Ooh.
0: All right, now we'll go to the headlines. And a couple of possible teacher strikes to keep an eye on. The Seattle Teachers Union voted to authorize a strike threatening the first day of school that's scheduled for next Wednesday, September 2nd. The two sides say they will continue to negotiate around the clock until the contract ends Monday. And meanwhile, Port Angeles teachers will be having their vote tomorrow. Governor Ferguson wants to crack down on cell phones in schools. The governor was in the Tri-Cities yesterday and announced a bill he's recommending that would ban cell phones and smartwatches from the first to last bell in K through 12 grade schools. It will not impact students in the upcoming school year. Ferguson says this is legislation that he's going to push in January. At least 30 states have already adopted some kind of bell-to-bell policy limiting phones. Now, I have no skin in this game. My kids are completely out of school. And we didn't have phones, obviously, when I was a student. We didn't even have phones. Alexander Graham Bell, I'm that old. I predate Alexander Graham Bell. So I can see existing without cell phones, but again, I'm not a parent who has a kid who's got a phone and all that. You, however, will be, Barrett will be entering that age in a couple of years where he would be a kid who would have a phone at school. You're not there yet, I understand.
2: Not yet.
0: I understand.
2: But school does start next Wednesday.
0: Right. I mean,
2: crazy.
0: So I guess since Barrett's never been in that position taking a phone to school, that's not something as a parent you would miss.
2: No, but it is amazing how much he wants to use our phone.
0: Yeah.
2: I mean, at least Terrence, because he's got games on her phone.
0: I wonder, though, who is more... Well, I wonder if... Well, students are going to be more distraught about this than parents, but there's probably a good percentage of parents, too, who like checking in with their kid during school and all that. I don't think my parents... The only time my parents would have heard from me at school is if I got in trouble.
2: Yes,
0: that would have been it, you know?
2: Yeah. or the school would have called and said, Brad's not here today.
0: Yeah, that's it.
2: Well, I put him on the bus. Somewhere in between, he got lost in translation.
0: Somebody's been destroying the new speed cameras set up in Bellevue. The Seattle Times reports 4 of the 8 cameras that were installed a week ago have been vandalized. A couple of them were spray-painted and had their covers smashed. A city spokesperson says they're trying to repair them and added that those are not flock cameras. Mount Vernon is banning kratom sales, the first city in the Northwest to do so. Kratom is described as a stimulant used to boost energy. Some use it as pain management, others to cope with opioid withdrawal. It's sold at some gas stations and convenience stores. It has not been regulated by the state or the feds. According to the Cascadia Daily News, the Mount Vernon City Council voted to ban the sale of all kratom products with a $250 fine and possible revocation of the business license or registration. And the Evergreen State Fair begins today in Monroe, ending September 7th. Your National Weather Service forecast: clouds today, chance of rain later this afternoon and a high of 75, partly sunny tomorrow and a high of 71. It's 59 in Abbotsford, B.C., 15 Celsius, 59 in Redmond, 58 in Bellingham, 710 in some sports with Brad.
2: Don't miss the sprint boat racing coming back to the Extreme Sports Park in Port Angeles the 12th and 13th. 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Get those tickets. And the M's finished off the homestand yesterday, getting shut out by the Phillies 6-0. It didn't take long before the fans were settled in, and Bryce Harper was making a trot around the bases. He hit a home run in the first, and then in the second, it was Kyle Schwarber, the keg on legs, hit one. a bomb, a three-run bomb.

0: And that was about all she wrote. 6-0 they lose. 2.5 back as they head for Toronto this weekend. The Brewers starting pitcher, Dustin May, left after throwing one pitch. He threw that first pitch, and it came back at him at 106 miles an hour and ricocheted off his shoulder. He said, I have a right scapula contusion, and he'll be all right. But that's a wake-up call right there. The NFL has Week 3 preseason action coming up today. 4 games on tap, and the NFL is going to ditch the Pro Bowl. They decided that no more Pro Bowl, and they're going to cut the game, but they're still going to have players get acknowledged for each position and celebrate their selection, and they're going to do away with alternate selections and things like that. Going forward, players, coaches, and fans will decide which 88 players deserve the Pro Bowl honors as the NFL's top performers that season. The winners will be announced during a selection celebration in late December, and those players will have that fact added to their uniform going forward. And the Seahawks sale was completed yesterday. And the Little League team from Vancouver lost last night, so it's on to the weekend and the Little League finals. And, John, the NFL is reviewing the Jed York arrest under the personal conduct policy. Roger Goodell's checking out the video. Some of the chest cam videos have been released of his arrest. And
1: whose chest are you talking
0: about? Yeah, the cops are like, they're dumbfounded. They get him out of the car, and they're like, what are you doing here? And they end up going through his, he has 2 cell phones in his car, and they're like texting from the number that he was texting to. And then it shows his phone activating, like, yeah, okay, this is the phone he was using. And he just had cash all over the place. And they're like, what? The cops are dumbfounded. Why would somebody with this much money be out here jerking around like this with prostitutes in the middle of Ohio somewhere? There's better ways to do this. And they were confused on why somebody with that much means was going about it this way.
1: I guess they don't have escort services anymore. Are the 49ers traveling to the Browns? I'm looking at their schedule.
0: Yes.
1: Oh, they're in Cleveland this year?
0: I think it's this week. Well, hold on. The schedule is tonight. New England's in Cleveland tonight. No, San Francisco. I'm not sure where if San Francisco plays Cleveland tonight.
1: Yeah.
0: San Francisco and Cleveland both play, but not each other.
1: All right, well. His wife is probably not going to allow him on that road trip if that is happening at any point.
0: Well, and I guess he's from that area, and yeah. I don't know if he's thinking like he's going to come back big timing or something. I mean,
1: big timing. Big timing. For $140 in the trailer park?
0: I don't know.
1: All right. Hey, you got a couple more minutes to text in here. We're going to pick a winner at the end of this next song we got tickets for Sebastian Bach. Skid Row at the Skagit Casino Saturday night at 8 o'clock, but you got to text us right now, 360-733-5476, 360-733-KISM, and we will pull in just a few moments from all of those entries. Today's top three good first stories that you have. If you can't come up with 3, just give us 1 or 2 of your best.
0: I just remembered the first time I met Taryn's parents was horrible. It was the first time I met her parents. I'll tell you about it when we get to our top 3, but that is definitely one of my most embarrassing moments.
1: Brad and John, 92.9 KISM.

0: Brad and John, KISM. Bobby's going to tell us about her big old backpack of beer here in just a second. But first, Bobby, you want to go see Sebastian Bach at the Skagit Casino come Saturday night? You want those tickets?
1: That would be amazing. Thank you so much, guys.
0: You got it.
1: I would love to.
2: Are you going to do the hair up, throw it back, get the tore up jeans on, and do it that way?
1: I got a lot of hair. I am ready.
0: All right. Well, then you'll fit in just fine. It's an 80s. Lots of folks coming dressed in the 80s and early 90s there at the Skagit Casino. Come Saturday night. So our top three in just about 30 minutes is your top three firsts. You know, if you got a worst first experience or maybe even a great one, share it with us. If you got three of them, that'd be great. Maybe you only got one or two, but what's the first one that comes to mind for you, Bobby? First time experience.
1: Even though the whole trip was fun overall, my first

0: time backpacking, it was a lot harder than I thought it would be. My husband and I went on a trip up to Goat Lake. He had been before, and you know, you're headed up the trail, and everyone says, you're almost there, you're almost there, and really, you're not even halfway. It's kind of a mean trick, but we got a little bit off the trail, and it added a couple miles to it, and I'm thinking, dang, I'm already exhausted, and we're hiking round and round, and I didn't think I was very well prepared for it. I don't think I should have brought that six-pack of beer, hindsight being 2020.
1: Six-pack of beer, so you're going to knock back the whole thing up there at the top, huh?
0: Well, why not? At the top, we were pretty tired, and we were there a couple of days, so why not?
1: Oh, yeah. Okay, if you're going to be there for a few days, why not? All right, Bobby. Well, you have fun Saturday night.
0: Amazing. Thank you so much, guys. You rock.
1: Thanks. Okay, 360-733-5476. Bring them on. Your top three first experience, your worst first two, you can add those. One, two, or three, however many you have. Let's hear them.
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7: John, as we work our way towards the top three, I'm inquiring about Matt's text. Matt from the 604, he said the first adult beverage he tried was in grade four, and it was Crown Royal.
8: It was what, at school? Or was
7: that's all it says. First,
8: I mean,
7: adult,
8: that's a hell of a way to do it.
7: At recess. First adult beverage at recess in grade four was Crown Royal. Like in Christmas Story when they said, where's Flick? Oh, he's stuck to the pole out there. Where's Matt? Matt's face down in the sandbox. Yeah, I just liked the purple bag. I thought the purple bag was cool.
8: I thought it was like purple Kool-Aid that would be inside.
7: Holy
8: there.
7: Mackerel.
8: The teacher's like, give me that. And give me that.
7: And I'm going right down to the teacher's lounge. You guys are going to watch a movie.
8: We'll say nothing of this.
7: I won't tell your parents if you don't tell the other teachers. How's that?
8: Brad and John, a name in the 92 days of summer. In about 5 minutes, KISM.

0: How about this for some drinking before we do our name in the 92 days of summer, Brad and John, KISM. We'll get into all these, my first experience texts and emails here in just a few minutes. But Rochelle emails, hey, Brad and John, first drink, parents' Christmas party. We're in the kids' rec room, and it's Goldschlager. There you go. Goldschlager. No. That's like
1: with the flakes of gold in it.
0: 87% proof or something. It's, it's crazy. Okay, we got
2: and then Randy. Randy's got a good first. Randy out in Squim.
0: Hey,
2: the bureau chief
0: Randy,
2: out there.
0: Our bureau chief. Hey, okay. Guys. What's going on, Randy?
2: First day of eighth grade.
3: First day, eighth grade, 1981, August. It was our teacher's first day teaching to Mr. Smith in Bremerton. And he was showing us around the room a little bit, pulled down the world map, and he's facing us as he kind of turns around and pulls it down. There's a full spread Playboy Playmate 1981 August, Debbie Boostrom.
1: He remembers the name. Debbie Boostrom.
3: Yeah, that was the first one, eighth grade, of course. Well, I wasn't embarrassed in any way, but he was. His face was bright red.
1: The
3: teachers were playing a plank, and he couldn't get it back up. He got all flustered and trying to pull the thing down and pop
1: and
3: it back up.
1: He ended
3: up pulling it up. But the teachers thought he would see it before because they were just playing a prank on him, but obviously not.
1: It wasn't a student prank. It was a teacher prank on him.
3: The teachers did it. Yeah. He was a rookie teacher.
0: That had to be a fun place to go to school. You got teachers pulling stuff like that.
1: Awesome.
3: He was my favorite teacher.
0: And what was her name? Debbie
3: Hadlock.
0: Debbie Boostrom.
3: Debbie Boostrom. Yeah. 1981.
0: All right.
3: August. Playboy.
0: We'll have to look
3: Valerie Bertinelli was on the cover of the Playboy, by the way.
1: And several of the articles regarding.
0: Okay. Thank you. Thanks, Randy. Right.
1: Debbie Boostrom. He remembered, of all the stuff he learned in eighth grade that went in one ear and out the other, he can still remember that girl's name.
0: Yeah, you can't forget Debbie Boostrom. All right, we'll be Googling her in a second, but we gotta do this right now.
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0: Debbie Boostrom. No.
1: Come on now.
0: Come on, Debbie Boostrom. Where are you? Let's see. Debbie Boostrom, no longer with the company, Brad. She's a Peoria girl. We lost her in July of 2008. And, I don't know. That's all.
2: I can't believe the computer here in the building let you look that up.
0: Well, I just Googled her name.
2: Okay.
0: So I didn't Google Playboy, but she was selected as Playboy's Playmate of the Month for the August 1981 issue, it says.
1: Randy was right on the money.
0: Yeah.
1: He didn't miss that.
0: All right. Yeah. All right. So rest in peace, Debbie Boostrom. Where were we? Name here for the 92 days of summer. Dan Morecambe of Blaine is on the clock. Dan Morecambe. Morecambe of Blaine, you have 10 minutes to call us back, 360-733-5476, 360-733-KISM are the numbers.
1: Yeah, be a qualifier that way, or be an instant qualifier with Crawford Garage Door today, because they are the ones that put the centerpiece on the stage the night of the party, and the whole vehicle, the whole party, is that garage door opening and revealing the winner. 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
0: Okay. So, Dan Morecambe, you're on the clock. Call us back here in 10 minutes. We are going to take a few moments here to collect ourselves and our thoughts after learning about the loss of Debbie Boostrom, and then we'll be back here with news and sports.
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4: 7:36, the Brad and John Show. Let's jump into some news and sports here. Some headlines with John.
5: Okay. This is a good first, too, from Shara. I'll steal hers.
6: Dorothy's is good, too.
5: Okay, I'll give full credit to Shara out in Gold Bar for her first, but I might take it and throw it into my top three as well. Because I need one good.
7: That's funny.
5: I need to have one good first. The other first I have are worst first.
7: Okay.
5: You know? All right, headlines this morning. The Seattle Teachers Union voted to authorize a strike threatening the first day of school. That's scheduled for next Wednesday, September 2nd. The two sides say they're going to continue to negotiate around the clock until the contract ends on Monday. And out on the peninsula, Port Angeles teachers have their vote tomorrow. The Little Giant Fire in Chelan County is now the number two priority fire in the United States. According to state fire officials, it continues to burn in heavily timbered terrain near communities. More than 6,000 structures are threatened. It's going to be it's been going since the end of July. Over 150,000 acres have burned. Firefighters have come in from Australia and New Zealand to help out there. And T-Mobile's laying off 77 workers in Washington and closing a half dozen stores. Some workers at the Bellingham Call Center will be losing their jobs. That call center will remain open. And T-Mobile is going to be closing its Bellingham store near Costco. They laid off hundreds of Washington State workers in April. A couple of celebrity passings to tell you about. Tim Curry, star of the Rocky Horror Picture Show, died. He was 80 years old. And for those who remember the Gong Show, J.P. Morgan, she was one of the famous judges on the Gong Show, died. She was 94. Your National Weather Service forecast. Is Gene the Dancing Machine still alive? Cloudy today, a chance of rain. What about the unknown comic? Is he still alive?
6: Is he the guy with the bag on his head?
5: He was the comedian with the bag over his head. Cloudy today, chance of rain late this afternoon, a high of 75, and partly sunny tomorrow, and a high of 71. It's 59 in Forks, Everett was 60, 58 in Bellingham, 630, check that, 738, and the sports with Brad.
4: And yes, week three in the National Football League comes on tonight as we've got four games on the docket, and it starts at 4 o'clock with Pittsburgh and Buffalo. You get to look at the new Buffalo Stadium there, the $2 billion Highmark Stadium. New England's at Cleveland, San Francisco at Vegas, and the Battle of Los Angeles with the Rams. And Chargers, the Seahawks sale was approved yesterday to the Khosla family. They voted to approve the $9.6 billion sale to the Seahawks from the trust of Paul G. Allen to the group led by Vinod. And then the guy just sent out a tweet. He's like, "What an honor! How often do you get a chance in life to buy a Super Bowl winning, Super Bowl champion team?" He's humbled. I thought that was pretty cool. The NFL's ditching the Pro Bowl game, but they still will acknowledge about 88 players with NFL action with their NFL honors, and they wear that patch on their jersey starting in December. The college football weekend, in all intents and purposes, starts on Saturday with a host of games, but there's some directional schools even kicking off tonight. And the Mariners have a travel day today after losing to the Phillies yesterday 6-0. They stay sit 2.5 games back in the AL West. They did take that series against Philly, but they will travel on to Toronto and start a series tomorrow. And the last game I went to was the Jimothy rookie card game, and where they were handing out the Jimothy rookie cards. It was the great. I went for Grateful Dead night. And the same night they had Grateful Dead night, on one side of the street at the Victory Hall, you got a bunch of crusty old deadheads dancing around to a great band called Deal. And then on the other side of the street, you got all the

0: Timothy people lined up to get this, raccoon card. And they had a one-of-one gold rookie card. And at one point during the game, they brought down these guys. They were like armed guards, and they had this case, and they gave this case to this 13-year-old girl, a fan named Abby. She was the winner of that the rookie gold card from Timothy. And what did she do with it? She went straight to eBay with that thing.
1: Yeah.
0: And the eBay auction right now is at over $12,000. So that 13-year-old girl has a $12,000 Timothy card she sold non-tart.
1: That's a good move. That's a good move because unlike, let's say, a Shohei Ohtani card or something like that will gain value over the years, this Timothy thing...
0: You got to strike now.
1: People are not even going to remember this in a year. No. People already forgot it. Some people
0: cry. I mean, and at some point, that guy's going to, whoever buys it for $12,000 right. is going to be like, what did I do?
1: Yeah, what did I do? Yeah. All right, we're going to do some trash. 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Okay, Randy Bachman was at the Climate Pledge Arena last weekend with the Guess Who. I'm sure that was a great show. I didn't hear
0: from
1: anybody.
0: From several people, it was great.
1: Good, they had a good time.
0: And Don Felder was awesome, but the Guess Who was great.
1: And you know, Randy Bachman was telling stories. That's what he does. I mean, he's a great storyteller. And I don't know if he told this story here, but
0: I think he mentioned it at the concert.
1: He told
0: The first time they played in the Seattle area was that Seattle Pop Festival.
1: The Seattle Pop Festival was in Woodinville, and it was like 3 days, and some of the biggest names in music at the time were there. The Doors were there, right?
0: And Led Zeppelin.
1: Zeppelin was there.
0: Chuck Berry, The Birds, yep. Chicago.
1: Emerging Chicago Band. Yeah, all that. It was awesome.
0: And it was a couple weeks before Woodstock.
1: Right. And they didn't go to what they were invited. The Guess Who were invited to Woodstock, but they didn't go. Randy tells the story here on his social media.
2: And I remember we had played the Seattle Pop Festival. I mentioned it in Seattle last night. 3 days in a row. And got in a car and drove to Chicago and started to record just before we did American Woman. We played American Woman 3 times each day at the Seattle Pop Festival, drove to Chicago and recorded it. While we were going to Chicago, I get a phone call saying, do you want to come and play Woodstock? And I'd previously seen that Thursday night on the news saying, it's a disaster, I don't want to go there, it's terrible. We're in Chicago, they built a studio for us because we didn't want to drive all the way to New York. And so we went and recorded the album. We didn't go to Woodstock. If we would have gone to Woodstock and played, we might have become one of these iconic, famous bands, like 10 years after, and they're going home, Alvin Lee and 10 years after, like great moments there in Woodstock, Richie Havens and stuff. But if we had gone there, we might not have recorded American Woman and had it sound like it sounded. In 4 days, we did the whole album. And it went to number one album single in the world. So it's one of those crossroads that you take either one, you don't know where they're going, and you look back and go, should we have gone there or should we have gone here?
1: No, well, not that it had to be an either or, but if it was an either or, I'd take the American Woman song because there were so many bands that were at there at Woodstock.
0: Yeah, you get lost in the wash, you know.
1: Yeah, but this is a good one. This is a good one to have on the resume.
0: To have it go number one.
1: Yeah. Today's top three. First. Next.

0: Today's top three. Brad and John.
1: KISM. It's memorable firsts, worst firsts. Hey, you can give some good firsts if you have them too. This is comes to us because Brad and Barrett's very first fishing trip the other day.
2: Yeah, and it was tough until we caught that fish. But then once you get the fish, it's like everything was worth it.
1: All right, you don't have to give us three. I mean, if that's a little too tough for you, you want to give us one or two, go ahead. 360-733-5476. Start us, Brad.
2: Well, the first time I ever tried chewing tobacco, I got sick. That was nasty. It was one of those deals where it was Copenhagen. It was real fine, and I sneezed, and it went all inside my mouth, and that was it. It was after a couple beers, and it was like, that was not good. And then the first time I got into real trouble. And that was the last time I got into any trouble. There were a couple times where, well, the cops were going to call your parents and they're going to come get you. But the first time I actually got arrested and they assigned you a parole officer and they give you that one phone call, that was terrifying, absolutely terrifying. And then the first time I ever met my wife's parents, Taryn's parents had a big party that they were throwing, and we got over there a little early because Taryn wanted to help out and, you know, kind of help set the stage for the thing. And I went in to use the bathroom. I clogged the toilet, and there's no plunger. And so I have to go down the hall, find her in the middle of a gathering and say, and of course, then, you know, she announces it to the room. Oh. And, you know, and the very first time I met her parents, I clogged the toilet at her house.
1: So that's what they gave you for Christmas, a plunger.
2: No, yeah, Brad. There have been some, there are multiple chances to tease me from their family, and that is one of them.
1: Yeah. All right, my top three. I've not been arrested, Brad. I can't get you there, but I'll give you one with the first time I got pulled over by a cop. I think I told this story not too long ago because we were talking about old stuff on cars that you wish they still had. Well, one of the things was the brights button on the floor, the flashers button on the floor of the car.
2: Really,
1: yeah. So I was working as a busboy, and I just left the restaurant and just walked out of the kitchen to my car, and the kitchen floor was wet. They just mopped it or whatever. I get into my car. I'm heading a few blocks down the road, and I got the brights on. It's kind of a country type road, and I see a vehicle coming towards me, and so I'm trying to turn off the flashers with the bottom of my wet shoe, and it keeps, these are dress shoes, so it keeps sliding, it keeps slipping on the brights button, so I'm flashing my button, the brights, at this car that is coming at me, and all of a sudden I see the lights, and oh God, it's a cop car. He spins around, pulls me over. Any reason, young man, while you're flashing your brights at a police officer? No, sir, I'm just a kind of, you know, I was sweating bullets, and I hadn't done anything intentional, but.
2: Well,
1: you
2: know. And let me say that the time was, I was joyriding in a car, and I got busted, and it was the last time I ever got in trouble. I was like 16 or something. It was a long time.
1: It was
2: 40 years ago.
1: You have been a straight arrow since.
2: I have.
1: Not a cigarette, not a glass of beer, nothing. Number two would be the first time I ran a half marathon. I did the one in Anacortes. This was maybe 9 years ago, 8-9 years ago when I did this, and I don't know what mile, maybe the 10th mile or something. This is the stupidest thing I have ever done. And when I got to one of the Gatorade water tables, and I took the hit of it, and I couldn't start running again. It took me like almost a couple of blocks before my legs would allow me to jog again. I got home. Cameron was living with me at the time, and I lay down on my bed. And like 4 hours later, he comes in. I'm in the same position. He's like, Dad, are you okay? And I'm like, no, I did the stupidest thing. And I have done them since. I've done them since, but I thought I was going to die that day. And number three, I'll steal Shara's. Shara from Gold Bar said, this is hers. She said, my favorite first, the first time using a bidet at the end of last year with our new home. All other toilets are not the same anymore. Love the bidet.
2: Nice.
1: Yeah, my first bidet experience, a friend's house in Mexico. And, oh, well, you've done it. You've had bidet, more bidet experiences. Yeah, once you...
2: I mean, but if you can get the heated seat and the warm water and everything,
1: this was all that. This had all the stuff.
2: When you get that first shot of cold water right there on the button, it's like, bam!
1: No, but if you get...
2: jump up like, what the hell was...
1: If you get one with the full control pad with all the different things, yeah. All right, let's go to listeners.
2: Dorothy says, I had to laugh thinking about my first water skiing day. First time ever water skiing. Lost my bikini top in front of my date, sister, brother, and brother's friend. Skinny dipping. First time skinny dipping. I got out of the water in the middle of nowhere on top of my mountain. My new boss rounded the corner. I hadn't even started working for him yet. And then she says a good one. I'll throw a good one in there. Winning a jackpot at the Silver Reef for $10,000.
1: That's a good one. Craig, Texas. Hey, Brad and John. First time I met my in-laws, I tried to impress them by taking them out to a fancy restaurant. It's on me. I've got this. The new man, the man in your daughter's life, the new guy. I got this. When I saw the prices on the menu, I ordered the cheapest thing, which was liver and onions. I hate liver and onions, but I ate the whole dish and gagged each time.
2: Oh, man. Here's Karen from Camino. My worst first happened in February. My husband and I went to Kauai and decided to do a doors-off helicopter tour. Being I was on vacation, I was having a good time, and that day my drink of choice was vodka and pink lemonade. I thought it would be great to bulk up with a little liquid courage in the car before we went for our helicopter training, and so we take off. And I'm having a great time, taking pictures, enjoying the view, and then we get over the Nepali coast, and there's turbulence. And turbulence in my stomach. I wound up spending the second half hour of the flight with my face in a bag.
1: That reminds me, the first time I did whale watching in the Atlantic Ocean off of Plymouth Rock, that's when I got seasick. And, oh, God, it was 2 hours out, 2 hours back. I got sick 2 hours out and had to go the 2 hours back just completely green. But then there is no better feeling when you put your feet after you've been seasick and you put your feet on solid land. 360-733-5476.
2: Mike and Anna, of course, doesn't give us a whole lot. He goes, but having my first child handed to me at 19 in the hospital and three more before 24. Holy cow.
1: Four at 24
2: four
1: and under.
2: 24.
1: All right. Your worst first if you got them. 360-733-5476.
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0: 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P&W Perks is rolling with another special deal. 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A couple cool businesses up there. As we roll into some news and sports here in a second, the M's are heading for Canada.
1: All right. I got an animals attack story in the New York Times this morning. About an animal attack that happened in our own backyard.
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5: Headlines, Governor Ferguson wants to crack down on cell phones in schools. The governor was in the Tri-Cities yesterday and announced a bill he's recommending that would ban cell phones and smartwatches from the first to last bell in K through 12 grade schools. It will not impact students in this upcoming school year. Ferguson says this is legislation that he's going to push in January. At least 30 states have already adopted some kind of bell-to-bell policy limiting phones. Somebody's been destroying the new speed cameras set up in Bellevue. The Seattle Times reports four of the eight cameras that were installed a week ago have been vandalized. A couple of them were spray-painted and had their covers smashed. A city spokesperson says they're trying to repair them and added that these are not flock cameras. Currently, anyone who is pictured speeding will receive a warning instead of a citation, but that will change in the third week of September. Down in Sumner in Pierce County, a man did not survive after blowing himself up. He did that during a police response to a domestic violence report. The 46-year-old man forced his way into his ex-girlfriend's apartment and physically assaulted her, and then he left for his home. Officers showed up at his home and tried to get him to come out peacefully. Police say he was uncooperative, so a canine unit was called, and as the canine approached, the suspect detonated a device. The canine was taken to a vet and is expected to be okay. Rick Steves bought the 100-year-old Edmonds Theater. Steves is a lifelong Edmonds resident, made the announcement on his Facebook page. The purchase price is a little more than $2 million. Steves has a long personal history with that theater. He used to go to movies there when he was a kid. And as an adult, he's hosted his travel talks in that theater. And here's an animal attack story from the New York Times today, which is from our own backyard. This is just north of Vancouver, B.C., where this happened, where a rock climber had to be rescued by a helicopter because of an attack by wasps. 33-year-old woman is up there climbing with her partner, and she got stung more than 100 times. Lions Bay Search and Rescue said that the two women had finished climbing what is known as the Redoubt Wall near Loggers Creek, north of Lions Bay. That is like a fully vertical wall there east of the Howe Sound. Anyways, they're hiking down. One of them stepped on a wasp nest. And she's 33 years old, and she suffered a severe allergic reaction and had taken antihistamines.
4: Didn't you say she got stung like 100 times?
5: 100 times, yep. So, they get the rescue team and the helicopter there and all that just to, get her out of that situation. She recovered. She's going to be okay, but they point out wasp season peaks in August and September, so you still got another month of that. But there was a similar rescue in that very same area a month ago because of a wasp attack. Your National Weather Service forecast: cloudy today, chance of rain later this afternoon, a high of 75, partly sunny tomorrow, and a high of 71. It is 62 in Seattle, 60 in Laconia, and 59 in Bellingham, 8:11.

0: the sports with Brad.
1: And the Mariners got shut out by the Phillies yesterday. So the homestand comes to kind of a thud as it ends. But not a bad homestand. And the M's sit 2.5 back in the AL West after taking the series from Philadelphia. But after home runs from Bryce Harper and Kyle Schwarber early on, the M's had nothing and got shut out. They will be headed toward Toronto. Travel day today. Start a series in Toronto tomorrow. And of the thousands of Jimothy rookie cards that were handed out a couple weeks ago at the Mariners game, that 13-year-old Mariners fan, Abby, she got the gold card, the gold Jimothy card, and she has put it up on eBay. And it's going for more than $12,000. We heard just even the regular little cards are going for about $200, and I have one.
2: What?
1: Well,
2: $200 for...
1: Yeah, for even just the one they were handing out. At least it was right after the game.
2: Sell it now.
1: I know it. It's one of those things that my daughter gave it to my son, Brittany. Brittany gave it to my son, Barrett. And like, because she got one and she didn't, you know, she thought maybe he would like it more. And then I feel like it's maybe robbing my son's piggy bank. But if I don't do it now, it's not going to be worth anything in 6 months.
2: Hey, he's old enough to know.
1: He would rather have the $200.
2: Would you rather have the $200 or that card with the rat on it or whatever it is? Raccoon.
1: He wants the $200. Week 3 in the preseason of the NFL starts tonight with Pittsburgh and Buffalo. The NFL has decided to ditch the Pro Bowl game, but they're going to keep the Pro Bowl name and keep celebrating the 88 players that get voted on by the players, coaches, and fans. And the Seahawks say they are in discussions now for an extension with the Big Cat, Leonard Williams. Keep him around for 3 more years. 8:13 on the Brad and John Show. John, I got one concert thing here.
2: What you got?
1: From Helen. She has a best and worst first, and it has to do with a trip to the Gorge. My neighbor had been to the Gorge before and had gotten tickets to see Jimmy Buffett. Oh, I went with her, and it was a great concert. We had a great time. My first trip to the Gorge. But afterwards, she couldn't remember where she parked, and I hadn't paid attention since I wasn't the one who drove. She had a bad back, and it was up to me to carry the 2 beach chairs, a beach umbrella, a blanket, a cooler, and various other accoutrements as we slogged through the parking lot for 3 hours looking for her car. Haven't been back to a concert that size since.
2: That's a nightmare place to not know, to not remember where you park.
1: Yes.
2: Considering all the, you know, the stuff you're bringing along and everything.
1: And then that walk back up out of there to get to the parking lot.
2: Yeah. Okay. We'll keep them coming here this morning. 360-733-5476. 360-733-KISM. Some of your worst firsts. I can't believe it's news. In about 30 minutes, we got the roll call for the biggest knuckleheads coming up in about 45.
3: 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Brad and John. KISM.
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0: from Vancouver Island. And I talked to him on the phone yesterday afternoon, and he was getting choked up as he was telling me the origin story of this, why he started this, and his experience with some Americans and who he had met the year before, just right the year before September 11th, and then being in their presence on September 11th as this was going on. They were at his, these Americans were at his house, and he was, you know, he was watching it through their eyes, and then he at some point rode his motorcycle all the way from Vancouver Island to New York, to Ground Zero. And this is, I think he did it on the 1 year anniversary of the attacks. And so he's a Coast Guard, former Coast Guard member there, and he has organized this ceremony every year since. There will be FDNY and NYPD present at the ceremony on September 11th up there at the Peace Arch Park. And we, if you haven't heard us talk about this, Brad and I are going to be doing our show from Drager's Clubhouse in Burlington that morning on September 11th, where there will be a ride, a remembrance ride, that will begin around 8:45.
1: But get there early, because you're going to want to hang at this place, because it's cool.
0: Hold on, let me correct that. 9:45 is when the ride will begin. And everyone is welcome, whether you're whatever kind of motorcycle you ride, or even if you want a caravan in your car, that's fine too.
1: But we're going to be doing the show all morning, and if you want to come by for some breakfast, snacks, and coffee and things like that, and just see the museum that is Drager's, you're bound to like something there.
0: Yeah, it's,
1: you're bound to like something.
0: Dozens of classic motorcycles and cars inside that building. You've probably seen it from the freeway many times. If you go back and forth between, as I do from time to time, between Whatcom and Skagit County, you can't miss it. There's the big boy in the window there, and some classic vehicles, and that's where we're going to be, along with the Fire and Iron Motorcycle Club. They are a group of firefighters who are going to be participating in this, and all clubs are welcome. And if your club wants to be a part of it, if you want a caravan, get a hold of us. Let us know who you are. I mean, you can just show up that day and be a part of it. But
1: and in between the songs, like when we're playing songs on the radio and we're not talking, they have a piano there, and John and I are working up a couple duets that are really just going to bring the house down.
0: Well, the special one is going to be the All in the Family theme. Brad will be Archie, and I'll play the voice of Edith, and we'll sing Those Were the Days, you know, for you. So, anyway, please, if you can, join us at Monday morning right around this time. We'll talk to Guy Morrell. He is the organizer of that 9/11 memorial that takes place every year between Canadian citizens and American citizens at Peace Arch Park. Brad and John, we got some espresso headlines here in just a few minutes.

0: The Brad John Show, Classic Rock 92.9 KISM. I will see you at Crawford Garage Door in Mount Vernon today. And get there before 1:30, because that's when the instant qualifying spot, that name is going to get pulled. And we'll have complimentary hamburgers on the grill and ice-cold Pepsi products. And Crawford Garage Door, one of our instant qualifying spots today. There are a couple more as we head towards the weekend. 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And we've got one last blast of news and sports here. 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
4: 832 Espresso headlines. Seattle Teachers Union voted to authorize a strike that's threatening the first day of school, which is scheduled for next Wednesday, September 2nd, but both sides say they'll continue to negotiate around the clock until the contract ends Monday. Port Angeles teachers have their vote tomorrow. Mount Vernon is banning kratom sales, the first city in the Northwest to do that. Kratom is described as a stimulant used to boost energy. Some use it as pain management, others to cope with opioid withdrawal. It's sold at some gas stations and convenience stores. Evergreen State Fair begins today in Monroe. This year's theme is barn in the USA. Chance of rain late today, a high of 75. It's 59. Sports.
5: Phillies beat the M's 6-0 yesterday, but the M's do take the series, and they take today to travel to Toronto. Series starts tomorrow. The Jimothy Gold Card is at 12 grand on eBay. Week 3 of the preseason starts tonight, and big Leonard Williams just got paid. 3 years, $90 million extension. Adam Schefter, John, says Seahawks extensions this season, in the offseason. Jackson Smith and Jigba, 4 years, $168 million. Devin Witherspoon, 4 years, $132 million. Leonard Williams, 3 years, $90 million. Derek Hall, 3 years, $42 million. They're making a rain.
4: Well, you get rid of Russell Wilson from a few years ago.
5: And there's an office if anybody needs it.
4: Yeah, who wants it? I can't believe it's new. Coming, Brad and John, 92.9 KISM.

0: John, KISM, tomorrow's an instant finalist Friday for the 92 days of summer. A couple instant finalist spots. I'll be out at Dewey Griffin Subaru tomorrow for lunch between 11:30 and 1:30. We got complimentary lunch out there. We'll be giving away a bunch of tickets to see the Mariners play, and you can check out the 2026 Forester Hybrid. So come see me on Iowa Street tomorrow, 11:30 to 1:30, Dewey Griffin Subaru. All right, I can't believe it's news coming.
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5: Sharp as marbles.
6: Well, here's a guy, a 35-year-old man from Julian, California, and he drove all the way from Southern California to Washington, D.C., and that's where he ended up getting into some trouble on August 25th, as the Capitol Police there saw a truck illegally parked outside the Capitol building across from the Supreme Court. This is 3 o'clock in the afternoon, so they go over to see what's up with this dude's truck. And in the back of it, he has a giant guillotine. He has a guillotine in the back of his truck. And they said, his brother said, yeah, that's his truck. And the guillotine was likely a symbol of disapproval. No kidding. Okay. He said his brother's been unhappy with some of the politics lately. He remains in custody as of yesterday, and he'll appear in court. As for the guillotine itself, they say it was last used in France in 1977 as capital punishment before it was banned in the European country in 1981. But this guy wanted to bring it back. Rolling around with a giant guillotine in the back of his truck.
2: All right. This next story here. Yeah, I'm done with weddings for the year. Are you done with weddings for the season? I don't have any more to go to.
6: I don't have any more to attend. I don't think so.
2: That's it. Unless you tell me that I'm going to get to see this, maybe I'll go just kind of peer through the windows at the reception and watch one of these go down. This story comes from the New York Post and their clever writing. Wedding descends into chaos as families with bad blood brawl at reception. This is in Ohio. The Post goes on to write, a band of brothers crashed the reception and allegedly attacked a reveler, sparking a chaotic brawl between two families. The holy smashramony between guests and the unwanted attendees went down at around 8:50 p.m. Friday at a banquet facility. Says one of the victims, we were dancing and four brothers jumped on us. The jovial celebration became a scream fest as wedding goers panicked when one of the men armed himself with a butter knife and began attacking others. The hot-crossed guest grabbed the eating utensil mainly used for buttery buns and charged at guests as music blared in the banquet hall. One attendee picked up a chair and tossed it toward the armed subject. Dozens of panicked partiers rushed out of the hall and into the parking lot, where arriving police officers met with at least 40 frantic people. Officials revealed two families known for being hostile towards each other were responsible. You know, you could probably get even better gifts for the bride and groom if you were to advertise that, hey, this is a wedding reception where two families don't get along. You want to come in? He'll charge you X number or bring a gift, and you can see what happens, what might go down between these two families at the reception after they've had bellies full of liquor.
6: I see your assault with a butter knife, and we'll wrap up I Can't Believe It's News with an assault involving another bizarre item. There's a Memphis middle school employee that is no longer employed, and...

0: being charged with felony assault. This is 36-year-old Braxton Stewart. And the other morning, August 20th, he got into it with a FedEx driver. FedEx driver pulls up to drop off a package at 9:30 in the morning and is met with some disapproval because apparently the delivery was late. And that's when the middle school employee shoves the driver in the chest. And the fight is on. And then, I don't know, what kind of weapons do you think would be available to a middle school employee?
1: Well, yeah, the scissors.
0: Yeah, maybe scissors.
1: The glue.
0: That giant chopping block thing. Or
1: yeah,
0: whatever.
1: The paper cutter.
0: No, this dude grabbed a pen and ends up stabbing the driver with the pen multiple times. Officers looked at the driver and saw 6 puncture wounds, 4 in his back, 1 between his eyes, and 1 on the left side of his neck. All because the package was delivered late. Sounds like somebody needs a decaf or something. 8:50 on the Brad Jones Show.
1: The map. Remember the map pointer?
0: Oh, the
1: they
0: map
1: probably don't
0: pointer,
1: have those
0: yeah.
1: anymore. Yeah, you could weaponize that.

Brad and John, 92.9 KISM, and a little under an hour from now, the moment you've been waiting for, that's when we sign off and we turn off the microphones and we're out of here. We're out of your ears. But we had tried to do a magic moment each morning, and since one of the important judges on the Gong Show passed away, we thought we'd tribute the Gong Show. J.P. Morgan, she was a judge on the Gong Show. We'd come up with something from the Gong Show. Now, we could go with the Gene Gene Dancing Machine theme music and introduction that Chuck Barris would go with. That's an option. We could try to find some unknown comic stand-up. That was the guy who would come out and tell jokes with a paper bag over his head, and they were always awful

0: jokes, and he would get gonged within one or two jokes. We could do something like that. Or, you know, we could try to find some J.P. Morgan. I don't know if she said funny stuff.
1: Yeah.
0: But she, I don't know if she was one of the first ones to usually reach for the gong. But we'll find something from the Gong Show. And for those of you who don't remember that show, you're lucky. Let's do our 9:30 Knucklehead nominees this morning.
2: Here we go.
0: For candidates this morning, let's begin with the radar camera buster.
1: Yeah, this is in Phoenix, and a 20-year-old, you know, I guess at 20 you don't think things all the way through, but about 10 in the morning back on August 18th, this 20-year-old was driving faster than the speed limit when the Cave Creek area, when he went rolling through there, they stopped. Got out of his car, pushed over the traffic camera, and reportedly bashed it in with a rock several times before driving away. Then he came back a short time later, strapped the damaged camera to his truck, and tried to drag it down the street, but the strap broke. And again, he drove away. The city crews went over and grabbed the camera and found that it had recorded everything. Stupid.
0: And then we got the world's most unpopular jail inmate, the unpopular inmate at the Florida's Orange County Jail, 25-year-old guy, tries to lead a breakout and nobody's with him. He tried to escape on Sunday. He got behind one of the guards, put an arm around the guard's neck, started choking him, and said, "All right, boys, grab his keys.
1: We're going out, see? Out through the front door."
0: And the guys just shook their heads. The fellow inmates shook their heads. In fact, they did more than that. A couple of them grabbed this inmate and threw him to the floor and held him down until more guards could come and throw him into the hole.
1: Oh, man.
0: And the guillotine guy is our third 930 Knucklehead nominee.
1: Yeah, I guess if you have a symbol, I want to provide a symbol of disapproval, as this man's brother said he was doing. You put a giant guillotine in the back of your truck, and you drive from California to Washington, D.C., and you park it across the street from the U.S. Capitol.
0: That won't raise any suspicion.
1: Nah, that's the, I'll let that go.
0: 930 Knucklehead nominees.
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0: Brad and John, 92.9 KISM. In the waning days of the 92 days of summer, but still some sign-ups for you. And we want to thank all of our business partners who make this possible to do this contest every year. So many great ones, and $35,000 on the line this year. You get the 35 grand, you can spend it all any way you want it, any one of our business partners. And one of our partners I was out with during the Northwest Washington Fair, Taylor's Custom Pools and Spas.
1: I gotta get one.
0: Yeah, they're in Linden, and we were hanging out there. Jesse Taylor said, hey, you know, we get tickets for the Sounders. We might have some to give away. Would you guys want to give them away to your listeners? And we said, sure. All right. You got some Sounders tickets? We'll take them. And so Jesse let us know he's got some tickets for Saturday's game at Lumen against the Chicago Fire.
1: Sounders games are fun. It is a big social party. There are people singing, and they're just banging on the drums. And I didn't even know anything about soccer, and I still had a great time.
0: It's a 1:30 start. So if you want to go to Lumen on Saturday afternoon, these tickets will be delivered to you electronically. So, I mean, all you got to do is have a smartphone. You got a dumb phone, you're probably out on this. But send us a text here in the next 5 minutes at 360-733-5476, 360-733-KISM, and we'll pick one winner out of the hat from everybody who texts us in the next 5 minutes for tickets to see the Sounders and the Chicago Fire, 1:30 this Saturday afternoon at Lumen Field. Thanks again to Taylor's Custom Built Pools and Spas. Yeah, there you can do your shopping spree right there at Taylor's. They got like... They have that swim spa, and they got one that also is like
1: party hot.
0: The party one that there's one that like seats 15 or 16 or something. It's pretty crazy. Thank you, Taylor's.
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3: Bring them a victory, Jeffrey. Get down there and cheer them on to a win.
0: Yeah, they need help, don't they, this year?
3: Well, they could use one.
0: Yeah, well, I looked at the standings there. Yeah, they're not near the top, so they could, yeah, they could certainly get a earn a W on Saturday. Guillotine guy is one of our runners up today.
3: Yeah, if you use as a symbol of your displeasure, a symbol of your disapproval, a massive guillotine that you put in the back of a truck and drive across the country and park in front of the U.S. Capitol, you're probably a knucklehead.
0: Then we got the radar camera buster.
3: Well, if you know you're speeding and you go through the intersection speeding and figure that the traffic camera probably caught you speeding, you don't want to stop, get out of your truck, go knock the camera over and bash it in with a rock and then tie it to your truck and try and drag it away without making sure it's not recording the entire thing, which is what happened to one 20-year-old guy who is now in a lot of trouble.
0: Jeez, all right.
3: It just recorded everything.
0: Yeah, yeah. Who knew? All right, our 930 Knucklehead winner, though, today. This might be the world's most unpopular jail inmate.
4: Knucklehead!
0: I mean, if this guy can't get him, if this guy can't rally the troops at this point, it's never going to happen for him. 25-year-old inmate at Florida's Orange County Jail tried escaping Sunday. He grabbed a guard, put an arm around his neck. He's got him. He's choking the guard. And the inmate says, "All right, boys, grab the keys. This is our chance for freedom." And the other inmates are just looking at him and shaking their heads. And in fact,
3: I'm getting out in a couple weeks, Billy.
0: A couple of them just grabbed him. They grabbed the inmate, threw him to the ground, and held him there until the other guards came.
3: Hey, you got the wrong guy.
0: Our 930 Knucklehead winner. He may win it for the week. We'll see. We're going to need your help for the voting for the Knucklehead of the Week on Friday. Thanks to the Rockfish Grill and the Anacortes Brewery.
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0: Brad and John Show. Classic Rock 92.9 KISM. And Guy Ovenell getting ready to host not only the midday, and me coming to him, busting into his show from the Crawford Garage doors down in Mount Vernon. I'll be there with lunch, hamburgers on the grill, and Pepsi products from Walton. And then 11:30 to 1:30, we'll have an instant qualifying spot at 1:30. But Guy Ovenell, tripping you back through this date in rock and roll history. You know, we lost Stevie Ray Vaughan on this date. That was, what, 1990. So that was 36 years ago. Pearl Jam's 10 came out 35 years ago. If that doesn't make you feel old, their debut album. And Alex Lifeson, one of my favorite all-time guitar players. Lurks turned 73 today, and they're just out there killing it. So a number of things to draw on for Guy.
1: Okay, we'll see what he deals with.
0: What he focuses on.
1: In about an hour. We are back tomorrow voting for the 9:30 Knucklehead of the Week. We will also hear from a woman who woke up with a bat in her mouth and how she dealt with all of that tomorrow. And I think we'll have one last pair of Sebastian Bach tickets for the Skagit Casino Saturday night at 8 o'clock.
0: Come on down, get lunch with me at Crawford.
1: All right, let's do a magic moment here. The passing of J.P. Morgan, not the bank. We're talking J.P. Morgan, who was a judge on the Gong Show many, many years ago. The Gong Show, look at the YouTubes. If you want to see a show that just reeks of like late 1970s nonsense, that is the Gong Show. And so for our magic moment, we got an introduction of Gene, the dancing machine, a joke from the unknown comic. Turned back the clock about 40 years here.
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0: I was in his restaurant yesterday. Right? Waiter comes over. He has his thumb on my steak. I said, what are you doing with your thumb on my steak? He said, I didn't want to drop it again.
1: Brad and John.
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Journey's on their farewell tour and will be rocking Climate Pledge Arena in Seattle September 21st. 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Guy Ovidal, Rocky Workday into 67 outside our studio, stopping you short in Bellingham. Coming up 10:45, a complete look at today in rock history. And Chance Square gift card to Ovidal Fired Pizza in Fairhaven. And we'll be paying tribute to late Stevie Ray Vaughan today in rock history, 10:45. 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

0: Hedgeborn ISM, Def Leppard Animal. Def Leppard will be dropping their new album by the end of the year. Guy Over Now, Rocky Workday, 67 outside of studios, top producer in Bellingham. Coming up, we'll check some of the top stories trending. Also at 10:45, a complete look at today in rock history. A chance to score a gift card to Oven and Fire Pizza in Fairhaven. As we remember the great Stevie Ray Vaughan, who we lost on today's date, 1990. 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

0: This is Heidi Person, Market President and General Manager of the Pacific Northwest Media Group, with a look at some good news in our community that we like to call the upside.
1: Western Washington University student Nathan Christner recently won one national and three district American Advertising Awards, also known as Addies, for building an advertisement for a game controller for mobile devices. That's four Addie trophies. The Addies is an award program for anything related to advertising, from posters to movie trailers. After Western, Nathan already has a job lined up in the advertising industry thanks to winning those awards. Congratulations to Nathan Christner on his Addie Awards. And this good news.
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0: 94.9 KISM 30 special. Hold on loosely. Guy Ovidell, rock your work day. Temps mid-70s through the weekend with on and off rain showers. We're at 67 outside our studios. W show in Bellingham. On the sports page, Philadelphia down the Mariners yesterday 6-0. Mariners take the series. They're off today. They start a weekend series with the Toronto Blue Jays starting tomorrow. And week three of the preseason kicks off today with four games. Seahawks wrap up the preseason tomorrow in Kansas City. That's the 5 o'clock kickoff. And more sure is trending KISM.com. 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

94.9 KISM, AC/DC is a long way to the top. 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Birthdays today, Rock and Roll Hall of Famer Alex Lifeson of Rush is 73. And it was on today's date, 1990, that we lost Steve Ray Vaughan in a plane crash. Steve Ray Vaughan was 35. Remembering the great Steve Ray Vaughan, 92.9 KISM.

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1: Today in Rock History, August 27, powered by Elbert Fire Pizza in Fairhaven. It was on today's date, 1990, that Seymour Ray Vaughan was killed when a helicopter he was flying in hit a man-made ski slope while trying to navigate through dense fog. NBC's Brian Williams broke the story.
2: There's been a major blow to the rock music world. A deadly helicopter crash early this morning in Wisconsin. Five people have been killed, including rock guitarist Stevie Ray Vaughan and other members of rock star Eric Clapton's band. Clapton, however, was not aboard the helicopter. It was heading to Midway Airport in Chicago following a concert late last night. No word yet on the cause of the crash.
1: The album that Stevie Ray Vaughan was touring in support of, Family Style, would go on to win the 1991 Grammy Award for Best Contemporary Blues Album. It was on today's date, 1990. 35-year-old guitarist Stevie Ray Vaughan was killed in a helicopter crash at the age of 35. 1967, the Beatles manager Brian Epstein was found dead of an apparent drug overdose at his home in London, just a few weeks shy of his 33rd birthday. 1982, Led Zeppelin lead vocalist Robert Plant's solo album, Picture at 11, is awarded a gold record for selling 500,000 copies. It was his first recorded work since the group disbanded in the wake of death of John Bonham. And it was on today's date, 1992, that John Lennon's handwritten lyrics to the iconic A Day in the Life were sold at auction for $100,000. And that is Look At Today in Rock History. Be sure to check out our Facebook flashback video of the day today, featuring Stevie Ray Vaughan. As was on today's date, 1990, Vaughan was killed in a helicopter crash at the age of 35. Today in Rock History, powered by Elbert Fire Pizza in Fairhaven. 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And by being the ninth caller right now, it's a Class Rock line. Chance score a gift card to Elbert Fire Pizza in Fairhaven. 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

0: This is Heidi Person, Market President and General Manager of the Pacific Northwest Media Group, with a look at some good news in our community that we like to call the upside.
1: The Chuckanut 50K, one of the Pacific Northwest's iconic trail ultra marathons, once again demonstrated that its community of runners is as committed to the trails as they are to racing them. 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That all goes towards investing in outdoor spaces and the organizations that work to maintain and protect them. Thanks to all the runners out there for creating this good news.
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Dodgeboard on KISM from Australia. Wolf mother, joker, and a thief. Guy over an hour right through the workday. 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

0: Peter Gabriel, 92.9 KISM. Guy over to Al, Rocky Workday. 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
2: So we're ticking down the days until the door goes up. And the door is Crawford Garage Door's centerpiece on the 92 Days of Summer Party. If you've never been there before, it's great. Crawford Garage Door sets up this garage door on the stage in the middle of the party, and everybody's got a chance to come up and grab

0: one of those remote controls, and the one that pops it open reveals who the winner of the grand prize is, and it's less than 2 weeks away, so do not miss an instant qualifying spot here at Crawford Garage Store in West Mount Vernon. The bridge is open coming westbound, so just boogie on across, and you'll find us here until 1:30, doing a little shaking it up a little bit. Instead of hot dogs, we're doing hamburgers today, and you can smell it right when you walk in. You're like, oh, yeah. There's hamburgers on the grill today and got all the fixings to go with it. So get that going until 1:30. 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I can't believe it's almost over. 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

94.9 KISN, the police guy over at Al. Rocky Work Day, August 27th. Yeah, one day closer to the 92 Days Summer Grand Prize Party. That is coming up September 8th. And today in Mount Vernon at Crawford Garage Door, a chance to be an instant finalist. You have until 1:30 to join Brad Cash.

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1: Got lunch for you in Mount Vernon with Crawford Garage Doors. Crawford Garage Door also has an instant qualifying spot because they are a big part in the 92 Days of Summer party. Sure, there's all the different sponsors that have prizes within the party, but it's the door that opens up on the stage and reveals the grand prize winner. That's what the whole centerpiece of the party is, and that's why they get a spot too, because they've been a steady partner with us and creating all this fun and drama over the last many years for the 92 Days of Summer party. You do not want to miss it. It's in less than 2 weeks, coming up on the 8th, and we are going to rock and roll at the Swinomish Casino and Lodge. Make sure you're there. Come by and get a hamburger, and let's say hi and chat it up with Classic Rock 92.9 KISM till 1:30.
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1: 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Here's Nick Michaels.
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2: Early in The Who's career, live concerts ended in the destruction of their equipment, usually in a very elaborate fashion. This was something Keith Moon really enjoyed. A final crescendo of kicking and smashing his drums. Once, for a performance on the Smothers Brothers Comedy Hour television show, Moon put explosives into one of his kit's two bass drums. During the finale of the song My Generation, he kicked the other drum off the riser and then set off the charge. The explosion singed Townsend's hair and embedded a piece of cymbal in Moon's arm. Keith Moon passed away in 1978. He was known for his strange drumming style. He wasn't the most technical of drummers, but definitely one of the most exciting to watch. I'm Nick Michaels with stories from the deep end.

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94.9 KISM, Van Halen, beautiful girls, guy over at Alrock Noon Hour. You have until 1:30, join Brad Cash at Crawford Garage Door in Mount Vernon. You get signed up for the 90 Days Summer and a shot at being an instant finalist for the grand prize party, which is coming up September 8th. Bob singing the Silver Bullet Band, 92.9 KISM.

0: Cars at 2.9 KISM. Guy over at Alrock Noonhour. Chance to enjoy a complimentary hamburgers off the grill and ice cold Pepsi while getting signed up for the 92 days of summer and shot the $35,000 payoff. You have until 1:30 to join Brad Cash at Crawford Garage Door in Mount Vernon.
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0: garage door is going to go up on the 8th at the Swinomish Casino and Lodge, and it's a Crawford garage door, as it has been for the 92 Days of Summer Party for many years. Jamie here, thank you first off for that, and thank you for the hamburgers today. Nice little switch up.
1: Oh, yeah, you're real welcome. We usually do oysters and hot dogs, but I think I wanted to do a little something different this year, and it's working out good.
0: Yeah, got all the fixings with that, so get over here before that, before 1:30 to be an instant qualifier and grab some lunch. And check out the showroom. I posted a cool little video on our social thing, just kind of walking through, you know, talking about our garage door, or your garage door, will open up to reveal the winner. But, man, the garage doors, all the different styles and materials and stuff you have right here in the showroom, gets anybody dreaming.
1: Absolutely, yeah. We try and keep our showroom fresh and clean. We've got some neat new things in there, especially with openers, new radio systems, new accessories, and connectivity. It's pretty cool.
0: Yeah, and there's like candy on the desk and stuff.
1: We always got candy on the counter.
0: Candy on the counter. And a guitar in there. Are you playing that guitar?
1: No, I'm a drummer.
0: Well, let's rock out. I'm going to put this microphone down. We'll go play a song. Get some folks signed up, too, and get them some lunch with Classic Rock 92.9 KISM.
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KISM at the Swinomish Casino at Lodge in Anacortes for the grand prize giveaway of the 92 Days of Summer on September 8th. 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

0: 9.9 KISM, Bad Company Rock and Roll Fantasy, part of last year's Rock and Roll Hall of Fame class. This year's Rock and Roll Hall of Fame class includes Phil Collins, Billy Idol, Iron Maiden, Oasis, Sade, and Luther Vandross. This year's induction ceremony will take place November 14th. Guy over at Rocky Workday, you have until 1:30 to join Brad Cash at Crawford Garage Door in Mount Vernon and get signed up for the 92 Days of Summer and a chance to be an instant finalist.
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2: I love it when people are walking up to the table and saying, hey, to sign up for the 92 Days of Summer and saying, God, it smells good because there's hamburgers on the grill today at Crawford Garage Door. And speaking of garage doors, you know, we'll have the garage door on the stage at the party, and that's a huge hit. But when you're looking for some curb appeal, you're looking for some pop, you're looking for the best bang for your buck, you know, if a garage door, Jamie, takes up, what, 50% of the average front of the house?
3: Sometimes even more, yes.
2: And if you can make that pop and make that shine and make that a pleasing to the eye, that does a lot for the whole overall value of the house, doesn't it?
3: Absolutely. You can get a really good return out of a garage door, really improve your curb appeal. Lots of different options. Change up the color, the style. It can really make a difference in the way your house looks.
2: And people can come down and check that out in the showroom and get to talking to somebody. You can do the, if I remember right, you can do the picture and you kind of bring in a picture and you can fit one on there?
3: Yeah, absolutely. We can work up mock-ups and superimpose them over a picture of your house and you can kind of get an idea what it would look like.
2: Take it to the next level. Crawford Garage Door. And the 92 Days of Summer. You got to 1:30 to be the instant qualifying spot. And we'll see you in Mount Vernon with Classic Rock 92.9 KISM.
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Tennis Club. It's a day of pickleball benefiting United Way of San Juan County. Or join the Fourth Corner Elites Car Club for their annual Summer Fun Rod Run. That's at Bellwood Acres, Saturday, 8 to 2. 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And here's Dewey's way of saying thank you. Every new car on the lot is just $1 over invoice all month long. That's right, $1 over invoice. On now during the Subaru A Lot to Love event at Dewey Griffin Subaru. 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

0: Thank you for that, KISM AC/DC for those about to rock. AC/DC put on a great show last Thursday at BC Place, part of their Power Up Tour. Guy Ovidal, Rocky Hill Workday. You have until 1:30 to join Brad Cash at Crawford Garage Door in Mount Vernon. 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
2: 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We got hamburgers on the grill. Andy, you're an official hamburger aficionado. How did you feel about that?
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2: 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He's already qualified. He just came by to eat a hamburger, and I don't blame him. There's chips and pops and everything else to go with it, and an instant qualifying spot. You can join Andy at the party. That's right. You can be there, and it's coming up within 2 weeks. You get all the qualifying prizes. You don't have to jump through any of the hoops. So get here before 1:30. You can come west on the Mount Vernon Bridge. Don't worry about that. You'll find Crawford Garage Door just a couple minutes over the bridge, and you'll find a nice hot burger waiting for you, too, with Classic Rock 92.9 KISM.
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Ray Whitewood's been twice shy, 92.9 KISM. Guy over at Al, Rocky Workday, until 1:30, join Brad Cash at Crawford Garage Door in Mount Vernon. Chance to be an instant finalist for the 1980 Summer Shot, the $35,000 payoff. 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

694.9 KISM. Guy over there, Rocky Workday. Coming up, flashback to this day in rock history. Right now, we check back in with Brad Cash, Crawford Garage Door in Mount Vernon. You have until 1:30 to put your name in the box to be an instant finalist for the 1980s summer and shot $35,000 payoff.

0: 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Right now, we check back in with Brad Cash. Crawford Garage Door in Mount Vernon. You have until 1:30 to put your name in the box to be an instant finalist for the 1980 summer and shot $35,000 payoff.
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2: Ah, the clock is ticking towards the 92 Days of Summer party and then towards the 1:30 deadline for our instant qualifying spot. We got people hustling over here to Mount Vernon's Crawford Garage Doors, and they will be with us on September 8th at the Swinomish Casino and Lodge. In fact, they'll be principally positioned upon the stage with the door, and one of those 100 doors openers is going to pop it open. One of our listeners just came by and said, hey, I need to get a new garage door opener. And then it turns out hers was 26 years old, and they said, well, we can hook you up. And they got her a brand new one. She's all fixed up, and she's leaving with a big smile on her face. You can, too, with a nice hamburger here off the grill until 1:30 and maybe even a spot at the party if you hustle with Classic Rock 92.9 KISM at Crawford Garage Door.
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0: Country Point on KISM, Zeppelin, Immigrant Song. It was on Today's Date, 1982. That Led Zeppelin lead vocalist Robert Plant's solo album, Pictures at 11, is awarded a gold record for selling 500,000 copies. It was his first recorded work since the group disbanded in the wake of the death of drummer John Bonham. Tomorrow morning, 10:45, join me for this day in rock history. Chance score a gift card to Upward Fired Pizza in Fairhaven. Guy over now, Rocky Work Today. Thanks to everyone who joined us at Crawford Garage Door in Mount Vernon. Another chance to be an instant finalist. 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
1: Thanks to everyone that came out to West Mount Vernon Crawford Garage Doors to sign up for the 92 Days of Summer and have some hamburgers on the grill. Thank you to Liz, who is running the grill, and I appreciate the switch up. That was nice, a nice little touch today. Thanks for being part of the 92 Days of Summer party. Who is going to join us next week?
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0: Santana, Evil Ways, 92.9 KISM. Guy over now, Rocky Work Day at the 71 Outside Studios, W Shore in Bellingham. And the 92 Day Summer Grand Prize Party, that is coming up September 8th at the Swinomish Casino Lounge in Anacortes. And tomorrow, your next chance to drop your name in the box to be an instant finalist. 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One is the finalist selected at 1:30. And a big thanks to Signs by Tomorrow in Bellingham for providing the 92 days summer signage. 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Just have two. We'll take some of the top stories trending this afternoon, 92.9 KISM.
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0: 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Grab a Hempler's hot dog and a Pepsi, get signed up for the 92 days of summer. It's an instant qualifier and a chance to win tickets to see Seattle play in their last home series of the regular season. It's all happening now during the Subaru A Lot to Love event at Dewey Griffin Subaru on Iowa Street.
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0: 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Guy over there, Rocky Work Day. Home of the 92 days of summer grand prize party coming up September 8th at the Swinomish Casino Lodge in Anacortes. 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

0: Certain industries expose workers to hazardous chemicals. 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

92.9 KISM KISS, rock and roll all night. I'm Scott Less, rocking a block of nonstop classic rock. Thanks to everybody who joined Brad Cash earlier today. Crawford Garage Doors in Mount Vernon, a chance to become an instant finalist for the 92 Days of Summer. Under 2 weeks away for the grand prize giveaway event, you'll have another chance to become a finalist tomorrow. Run down the details on the way. Bon Jovi, KISM.

0: 92.9 KISM, John Mellencamp, when he was known as John Cougar. That is, I Need a Lover. I'm Scott Less as KISM continues to count down the days until the 92 Days of Summer Grand Prize Party this year, September 8th, Swinomish Casino and Lodge. You'll have a chance to become an instant finalist tomorrow. Judd and Black Appliance in Mount Vernon from 3 to 5. 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

92.9 KISM, Paul McCartney, and Maybe I'm Amazed. 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

0: 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I'm Scott Less, coming your way tomorrow. 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
1: Where are my tequila lovers at, huh? 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You're incorrect. Tequila is the most disgusting, awful of all the hard alcohols. It should be illegal. It's poison. Here's why. 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No other shot comes with chores. Right? You ever try and take a shot of tequila as soon as they give it to you? 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Ugh, gross. 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No, it did not. Now it's added a burning sensation. Quickly, put this fruit in your mouth. Oh, thank God. A fruit. Something to abate this pain. What is it? Is it a raspberry, a boysenberry? Even a strawberry would do. No, it's a lime, the tartest fruit of all. A fruit so tart that unless you have scurvy, you would never put it in your mouth.
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0: 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I'm Scott Less. 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
3: 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Always a good time at Conway's Pub and Eatery. 5 o'clock free ride, KISM.